3945. Can you show myself and 3937 EOS? Have a good night. 8 from 8.

0: 2685.
1: 85?
0: Bravo. I'm in contact with Courtney on the west side. East side, excuse me.
1: And I copy, you're in contact, break. Bless you.
0: 2685. Twitter says secondary image.
1: Yeah, baby.
2: Copy, thank you. Sending you a civil issue to be handled by phone. Copy, thank you. And there are restraining orders associated with this call. Would you like me to fax them some more?
3: Ethan, if you want to send them to the PD.

0: 2642 South Jackson.
1: Thank
2: you. 462, copy on assist to the squad for an unknown problem. 1252 Main Street, 1252 Main Street.
3: Oh, I'm sorry. Yes, ma'am. Code 4.
0: Copy the key code 43309 Laurel Lane at 1805.
2: Either passed out or sleeping, has been there for the last 5 hours. Right. Continuing vehicles can be an older model white truck with a shell. The subject describes a 50-year-old male, not conscious, unknown breathing status. We do a squad en route.
1: 1806.
0: 1741,
1: clear. Main Street for a subject that is unconscious. Code 3, timeout, 1806.

0: Truck 1 Ambulance 1, showing both units route to 1252 Main Street. This will be for an approximately 30-year-old female, not conscious, is breathing. The RP states that the subject, right.
1: 2642 will be on data, and we're code 4 out here.
2: Thank you.
0: Camper shell, we do have law enforcement en route to assist. Code 3.
1: Disregard, is the vehicle taken off?
2: It sounds like that's A-firm. The subject of the vehicle is actually going to be a female, and it sounds like the vehicle's leaving now. We're still working on a direction of travel.
0: Is now leaving. We are determining if squad is still needed.
3: Both units are reducing.

0: Attention route to that unknown problem. The vehicle is last seen headed northbound on 12th Street. Plate given David Adam Tom George 06. RP does think that the female is intoxicated.
1: Copy. I think we can disregard squad for now and we'll check the area.
0: Okay.
2: One copy. Both units available.
3: 18-9.
4: Just put some out of my secondary.

0: 2720. Do you mind if I get the case number?
1: Sure. Case number 20389, again 20389.
0: Thank you.
1: Could you clear a copy on a restraining order violation in progress, 607 Serenade Street, again 607 Serenade Street.
0: 2685.
1: Who are you, but a clear to back?
0: April.
1: 607 Serenade Street. The RP's ex-wife, and Ashley Sweden, is violating an RO by being in the RP's yard. She's currently standing outside, not attempting to get in. Break. Contained no weapons, unknown intox. She does have history of drug use. She arrived in a white Volkswagen Jetta, plate given Charles Frank Boy, Lincoln 1-2. We're still working over there.
0: I copy. Thank you.
1: Thank you. 1812.
2: 2622. Can you check if Ashley's code 6, please? Thank you.
1: Different. Plate and his return and clear expired on a white GMC Sonoma. Madison Simon.
2: Go ahead, search.
3: I don't think she is. I believe she just got released the other day because Madrano arrested her.
2: Heads up.
1: 2622, that's a firm. She's clear, valid, restrained times two.
2: When you guys get the chance, can you just go over those stipulations, please?
4: Can you please start me a check at 29.38 in Bunting and clear me assist from it?
1: Avery. Can
5: you?
2: Go ahead.
5: North, can you just keep an eye out for our white pickup truck

0: 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No further.
1: Happy. Thanks, ma'am.
0: You're welcome. It's 15.
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0: 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Advising the RP is calling back, advising that the vehicle is now left westbound on Patterson.
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1: 3491.
0: Copy, thank you. I'll show you both en route to the RVs on Highway 650. RP's advising there is an intoxicated male driver in the drive-through currently. He does have an open beer can and his cup holder breaks. Continuing, he's driving a white SUV, possibly a Toyota 4Runner. They provided the license plate of 448 Zebra Tom and David. That is returning clear on a record break. And continuing, it sounds like the subject is now leaving the drive-through. We're working on a direction travel. And it sounds like that vehicle is headed westbound on the front of the road.
1: Thanks, 3484, 8 is clear at both GOAs.

0: 2685.
1: I'm out of the cab, ma'am. 2622 is going to continue eastbound on Patterson Trail for that vehicle.
0: Copy.
2: Yes, with Oregon 310 Queen Queen Tom.
0: Dispatch unit 16 en route to St. Mary's.
3: Copy. 1822. 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
1: Go ahead.
2: I'm clear warning. Do you mind starting me a follow-up? To be at the Maverick, 3249 at Frank Road, break. Case number will be 26-20301. I'll be at the cell on paper.
3: I would ask these vehicle at the 29 half road Maverick.
1: Copy.
0: OT timeout, 1823.
4: Capella assisted living for an ambulance not responding to Parchex.
3: 62.
4: 3484. Copy, thank you. I'll show you both the route. Capella assisted living, room 237. Originally came in as a false call. We have ambulance 6 on scene. They are not responding to part checks.
0: Yep. Showing you route to Solar Studios, unit 14. This will be for a 57-year-old male, conscious and breathing. RP states the patient is detoxing and needs an ambulance. The patient was not wanting RP to call an ambulance, but told the RP that he believes he is going to die without help. RP is unsure if the patient will be cooperative. Would you like to have law enforcement respond?

0: coming from? Daphne. Okay, perfect. She's in the store, so I'm going to try to go and talk to her.
1: I got it. If you need me to step out, just let me know.
0: Say that one more time, you got out.
1: No.
0: You're good right now.
2: To Solar Studios, unit number 14. This would be for a 57-year-old male. He is conscious and breathing. He is detoxing. Right. Continuing the RP is a neighbor calling for the patient, saying that they're unsure if he's going to be cooperative. We do have ambulance 12 en route requesting law enforcement head that way as well.

0: 46. You are now.
1: Anderson. Oh. Drove through the area and drove through the mall, and I didn't see a vehicle matching that description.
2: Hi, copy. I'm just going to check a little more westbound. Wait a second.
3: I'm code 4 at the CAT. I'll be switching over to data.
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1: 3492.
0: Copy, thank you. I'll show you both en route to 3040 East and Evergrove. Cat appears in this RP is get items for her daughter. Advisors, two homeless males standing near the main gate. It won't shut. Break. Continuing, she advised that it appears that they're trying to be open and waiting for her to leave. Unknown intox, no weapons seen. Both subjects are Hispanic males, 25 to 35 years of age, medium build. We're still working on further.

0: car, Maz, Maura, where are you at?
1: Hey, Maura, we're at the 29 and a half road, Maverick on Patterson.
0: I'm clear of the cat, and I'll be en route to that 29 and a half Maverick.
2: I apologize. I just took back over. What unit was that?
0: 2685, ma'am.

0: Ambulance 33 is en route.
1: Copy, Ambulance 33, showing route to Family Health West, ER room number 2. This is before a 22-year-old male being transported to St. Mary's. Chief complaint is pneumonia, requesting continuous oxygen and airway monitoring. Code 2.
0: 30, copy.
1: 1841.
2: Copy, thank you. I'll show you both en route to 1936 North 20th Street. RP was just assaulted by a male at the address. RP is advising the male was punching the RP, telling him to get out, right? RP is refusing the ambulance at this point. Does say he thinks his face is bruised. We're trying to get the RP to go outside currently. The male is still inside. No weapons involved and no intox.
3: Copy.
2: 1842.

0: Well, how can you feel show your route to Sam's Club? Our piece of advice, there was a dog that was left in a vehicle. It's barking, but does not appear to be in distress. Break. Continuing, the vehicle is going to be parked on the west side of the building near the electric vehicle plug-in spots. It's going to be a white Chevy Roadster van. Plate given, David, Ida, George, Sam, 3-4.
1: Copy.
0: 1842.
2: 3490, I'm out.
0: Cody?
3: Fletch on the flight. I'll be switching data.
1: Copy.
3: Also, we're Coach 4 at the Maverick.
1: Copy, thank you. Coach 4 Maverick, 29 and a half hour, 1842.

0: Palisade Rescue, respond to 223 Bower Avenue, 223 Bower Avenue, for a patient with blood pressure issues. So, two timeout, 1843.
1: Break. Continuing, Samuel is going to be described as a white male, 21 to 22 years of age, thin build. It's only the RP and Samuel at the address.
2: Copy, I'm in the area.
1: Copy.
3: Note, it's 11 at 12th and Horizon.

0: 34 traffic. Still continuing north on Alberta Ave, Colorado Beaver Adams, same 10, should come back to a full flagging.
1: Copy, what's your close to cross street?
2: 23 Bauer Avenue. This be for an unknown age female, conscious and breathing. Call came in from a medical alarm company. Clients complaining of high blood pressure, but no specific symptoms mentioned. We do have access info in the call notes. Code 2.
0: Obviously.
2: 1845.
3: 34-6, you are code 4.
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Engine 2, respond to 617 Hudson's Bay Drive, 617 Hudson's Bay Drive for a possible CO leak. Timeout 1846.

0: engine 2, showing unit 2, 617 Hudson's Bay Drive. RP is advising their carbon monoxide detector keeps going off. It's concerned there could be a leak. No symptoms. RP will be evacuating.
1: Copy.

0: Hey, Fernquist.
1: First will be Colorado Boy Paul Ocean, Adam 3-2. And second is Charles Zebra Henry 2-8.

0: 2685.
1: I'll have that female on board and route to the jail. Starting mileage 275.2.
0: Kathy, did you want me to fax the ROs with the custody stamp on it?
1: Yes, please. Thank you so much.
0: Kathy, interviewing.
2: Ambulance 11, respond to St. Mary's, ER room 29 for a medical transport. Code 2 timeout, 1851.
0: Will you start me a pet stop at this time?
2: And Ambulance 11, showing route to St. Mary's, ER room 29. This before a 76-year-old male, conscious and breathing, eating, transported back home. Go to.
3: 11, copy.
2: 1851.

0: 3491. 3491. Are you able to get a return on the plate?
1: Ethan, it looks like the plate is returning clear valid on a 2003 silver R-Trek motorhome. Right. Continuing, it's going to be registered to a Katrina Marmor at an address out of Glenwood.
2: Do you have any contact phone numbers at all?

0: 34E for all band data. 3491, that's a negative.
1: Good copy, thank you.
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0: Supervising, I have a harassment coming in for the desert in 27 and a quarter road dam for somebody throwing rocks at the RP's car. I don't have any units available.
1: Copy, I was reading the notes. Are they separated now?
0: And I will confirm. $22.65, that's A firm. The RP has left the area.
1: Okay, thanks. Next available.
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0: To 27.28, Shango both around to the area of the desert and 27 and a quarter road dam. There's a male throwing rocks at the RP's car. Break.
3: 1924 North 5th Street, 1924 North 5th Street for a possible gas leak. Timeout, 1903.
0: Intoxicated, no weapons. Break. A white t-shirt and green shorts. Other one, Hispanic and white male, 19 years old, stubble on the face, 5'4 to 5'6. Last wearing a gold earring, a pink shirt, and black pants.
2: I copy that, man. Did RP want us to meet her out there in person?
0: That's negative. They're only needing contact if you guys need to speak with them. 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
2: 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No symptoms. Recently had a water heater replaced. Car fuel will wait outside.

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1: Forty-three forty-one. Could you have captain a juvenile complaint? 221 East Aspen Avenue. 221 East Aspen Avenue.
2: Nine.
1: 43-41. 221 East Aspen Avenue. Let me state there are four juveniles, 12 to 13 years old, that keep coming in and out of the doors and hitting the walls with wiffle ball bats. Break. Continuing, they're circling from the front door to the back alley. No weapons, no intox.
2: I got it.
1: This is...
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1: I'm almost out with 3496. 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
0: I'm sorry, that was muffled. Can you repeat?
1: 90, if you could attach me.

0: Truck 6, ambulance 6, respond to the Larchwood Inns, 2845 North 15th Street, East Hall, room 7D as in David, for a patient that fell, code 2, timeout, 1911.
1: .92.
2: 3492. Can you stack me for my current? I'm out with 90.
0: Ambulance 6, showing en route to the Larchwood Inns, the hallway, room 7D, David. This before a 93-year-old female, conscious and breathing, fell and hit her head, is not bleeding, and is responding normally. Code 2. 1912.

0: 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There's no problem here.
1: Copy. 1913.
2: I'm sorry, I couldn't copy. Could you repeat that?
3: I couldn't find the juveniles. You can show both units clear GOA.
2: Thank you.
4: For a patient with an unknown problem, at the Mesa Mall, at the Carnival, 2424 Highway 650.
5: 3484.
6: 3491.
4: Copy, thank you. I'll show you both some routes. This would be at the Carnival at the Mesa Mall. Going to be on the back side of JCPenney's. RP saw a male that was laying down in the street. Looked like his face was swollen. He had told the RP to go away. Continuing, the male seems irritated, but the RP thinks that he needs to be checked on and that he might need an ambulance. He describes a 45-year-old male. He is conscious and breathing. He's last seen wearing blue jeans and a black jacket. He is possibly intoxicated. No weapons seen. RP is advising he possibly has blisters on his face. Unclear what exactly was going on. We are working on getting to bottom route.
6: Copy.
1: 1916. 3466.
4: 3466.
1: I can take 91 spot.
4: 3491, copy direct.
6: I copy.
4: 1916.
1: Engine 3, ambulance 3, showing both units en route to stage in the area of the Carnival at the Mall. Just before, an approximately 45-year-old male, conscious and breathing, is on the back side of JCPenney's. The male has a... his face is swollen, and when the RP went to check on him, the male told the RP to go away, break. The male is irritated at the RP. The RP believes the male still needs to be checked on. We do have law enforcement en route. Code 2 to stage.
0: Copies.
1: 1917.

0: 2265.
1: 65.
0: Just requesting of the juvenile complaint that just timed out for the Mesa View Mobile Home Park. The RB's daughter is trying to run away. It's to be handled by phone first, but I have no units.
1: Okay, once we get the clinician finished with this call, we'll probably handle that as well.

0: 30061. We have that contact, I'll be on notes.
1: Charlie.
2: Or an area after we'll get flight down or sail. Thank you, though.
1: Copy, thank you.

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1: Thanks.
2: Dispatch in at first stage.
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0: 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Thanks for that.
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3: We'll be out with mail. I believe 2728 JBL is going to be our best location if you're able to see that.

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1: Can you clear and start towards a suicidal subject at 2222 Highway 650, Travel Centers of America?
2: 3046.
1: Traffic, you'll show your route to 2222 Highway 650. RP is borrowing someone else's phone, saying that they are experiencing PTSD and freaking out. Right? Continuing, he's saying that he's angry and possibly feeling suicidal. He is intoxicated, does not have any weapons. He's going to be waiting outside. Blessing wearing a cowboy hat, gray shirt, and jeans.
2: Good copy.
1: 1925.
3: 83. You can attach me to that suicidal and I'll be en route from the PD.
1: Okay. Will you change this to a drug? I'll be in route to the PD with this male starting at 33.5, and 92 will be in route to the PD as well. Copy, 1926.
0: Robinson Garden, you can disregard.

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0: Ma'am, will be clear assist from this break. Clear assist from that rust. And then if you want to stack me again for that, Joby, I'll give you a call.

0: 2265. 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Conscious, breathing, some abdominal issues.
1: Copy. 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
0: Affirm. And we are off the roadway. They should be able to make it back here with the bus.
1: Copy.

0: 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That's mile marker 5 for Reader Mesa Road. To assist law enforcement with a subject having breathing issues, code 2, timeout, 1932.
1: Squad 51 in route.
0: Copy, 1932. Squad 51, ambulance 4, showing both units en route. This will be the area just north of Reader Mesa Road near mile marker 5. Law enforcement on scene with an unknown age female, conscious and breathing, complaining of abdominal issues, requesting code 2.
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Is that guy you're talking to named Brian? Copy, thanks.

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I copy that. I will give him a call here in 2 minutes. Copy that, 236.

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1: 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Edward Sam King, call 41.
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1: Shoot for a traffic stop, 29 in the David Queen Tom at 347. Can I get a second?
0: Copy that, Z-Party.
2: 466 minutes left.
0: 466, your traffic was covered. Can you repeat?
2: I can do that.

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1: Copy. 1945.
2: Case number 3489.
3: Case number is going to be 32491. Again, 32491.
2: Thank you.
3: Okay.
4: Squad 51. SO is still with the patient. The coordinate location. Copy that. I'm going to be waiting at Reeder Mesa Road to pick up ambulance force crew to take him into the patient.
1: Dispatch ambulance 4. Ambulance 4. Is law enforcement able to bring the patient out to the road? Stand by, I'll

0: 2265. Able to bring the patient out to the roadway.
1: Let me ask.
0: Copy.
1: My logging to plates.
0: 2728,
1: guys. Both Colorado, Edward Adam, Sam Lincoln 21. 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

0: 2265. We'll go ahead and meet the ambulance on Reed and Razor Road. That'll take us probably about 10 minutes to get out there.
1: Copy.
0: Ambulance 4, dispatch.
2: Ambulance 4.
0: Law enforcement will meet you on Reed and Razor Road.
2: Copy, thank you.
0: 19-7.
3: 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It's 1030 Gilsonite Avenue, and I'll be en route.

Engine 5, ambulance 5, respond to the intersection of Reed, Red Mesa Heights, and Broadway. That's Red Mesa Heights and Broadway for a two-vehicle accident. Code out closest code 3, timeout 1957.

0: And 5, ambulance 5, showing both units from the intersection of Red Mesa Heights and Broadway. The sleeper, approximately 22-year-old male, conscious and breathing, involved in the two-vehicle accident. Harvey states the patient is bleeding from the head, but is not seriously bleeding. Coded, this is code 3.
1: Crash, you need a unit to head out there.
2: Okay, it's going to be a state patrol crash. We're going to advise them if you wanted to head out there.
1: Okay, I'll just remain at the sub. If they need any help, I can help.

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3: All units are in welfare check in the area of Canyon View Park Tennis Courts. It's going to be for a female that the RP saw lay down in the cement. When the RP asked if she was okay, the female didn't respond. When the RP's wife went over to check on the female, she was gone, but her shorts were still there. She's described as a white female in her 20s, 5 foot heavy build, wearing a gray shirt and no shoes. Bright. Continuing, only one caller on this, unknown direction of travel. The female is no longer in the area. End of information, only 21.

0: Sure. Do you mind if I get the case number?
1: Sure. Case number 20400. Again, 20400.
0: Thank you.
1: I'll come to you.

0: one ambulance, one respond to 527 Colorado Avenue, 527 Colorado Avenue, for an unknown problem, code 2, timeout, 2002.
1: Thank you.
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2: For a 32-year-old male, consciousness and breathing status unknown. The RP is calling from out of state. Received a call from their child saying the father on scene was having an emergency, that the father was sick. Break.
0: The child's father was having an emergency break. Continuing, the ex's father, correction, the child is advising that their father was sick. He is a type 1 diabetic. His name is going to be a Travis Hatley. Break. Continuing, unknown what exactly is going on at the moment. Describes a 32-year-old male, unknown conscious, unknown breathing status. No weapons and no intox. It sounds like it's just a child and Travis at the address currently. Child's going to be 9 years of age. We do have ambulance and ride as well.
1: Okay.
0: 24.
3: 346. Could you just send me that? I'm right down the road.
0: Thank you.

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1: .43384341, did you both copy on the shop list from the Maverick Ruta, 1103 East Highway 650?
2: Go for both.
1: Thank you, both units are out to the area of the Maverick Fruta. Mail came in and sold a few Gatorades and candy bars 2 minutes ago. He left, went possibly towards Fruta, unknown direction, trouble for sure, break. Continuing, no weapons, possible intox. He's a white male and 22 to 23 years old. Dirty blonde hair, last seen wearing a dark hat, dark jeans, and a baggy outfit. This male has done this multiple times to this address. The RP is wanting the male trespass. Break. Continuing, he did leave in a vehicle. It's going to be a darker, small sedan, unknown plate.
2: .43304, both units copy.
1: Thank you, 2013.

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Amiel 3, showing en route to the intersection of Red Mesa Heights and Broadway. This will be to assist Engine 5 and Ambulance 5 with a 20-year-old male, conscious breathing, involved in a crash, complaining of a head laceration and chest pain. Code 2.

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2: Been comparing DL photos. 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
2: We're just around LA. I'm going to be mobile in the area for a minute.
1: 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Did you need it back?
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1: Negative. They've been advised. I'll give them a call.
0: Copy. We'll need two different tows.

0: Ambulance 6, showing you're out to the Grandview Apartments. This will be in the back parking lot for an 80-year-old female, conscious and breathing, is complaining of back pain, stating it started a couple weeks ago. Feels like a knife was inserted into her back. Go to.
1: Cab, I'm going to go review the cameras right now. Break 4330, only on the cab.
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1: Good.
0: State's advising a trooper should be getting on scene shortly.
2: If you'll create me an info call at the same location, I'll be on paper for it. Here
3: we go. Have a good night, 318.
1: Dispatch ambulance 5.
0: Ambulance 5.
3: And I have a welfare check that just timed out. 1820 M is in Mary Road. Reference the state to tell if the unit handled it, but the address to check is SO. Just timed out.
1: I copy. Next available.
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2: 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RP is requesting in-person contact at Rikers.
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1: Cap, 2019.
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1: Cap, 2020.
3: All units are in attempt to locate a possible DUI driver, 30 Mesa County Sheriff's Office break. Continuing attempt to locate vehicles lost at the Eagle Gas and Cameo 1040 I-70, listen heading eastbound on I-70. Vehicles described as a big boxy car, plate given John, George, John, Charles Ocean. That plate's clear, no record break. The RP described it as a Ghostbusters vehicle that left money on the RP's window, kept trying to get their sister to buy candy from them. RP advised they were buying a lot of alcohol at the address, and they would attempt to locate a 2020.

0: CC311, I copy you. Grab that call. Did you want it back?
1: Negative. I'm on the interstate. We have had that vehicle, it actually is a Ghostbuster one. RO is suspended, so I'm just going to keep an eye out if it makes it this way.
0: Copy.

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1: 4338, go ahead.
0: White male, 20s, wearing a black and white baseball hat, white t-shirt, and black and white and gray camo pants with black shoes. I'll get a plate in a second.

0: 3484, 3491, can you both serve towards an unknown law problem? 2986 Westland Avenue, 2986 Westland Avenue.
1: 3484.
2: 3491.
0: Copy, thank you. I'll show you both en route. 2986 Westland Avenue. NRP was on the line saying that he could not control his son and said they'll send law enforcement and then disconnected. Break. Continuing, we did call the RP back. We have him back on the line now. He's saying that his son had tried to beat him up. Son is going to be 43 years old. We're still working on further details.
1: Copy.
0: And just for information, it looks like we have a history of verbal gunfights at the address.
1: Copy.
3: Helena?
4: Yeah, you can cancel. Turn around when you get the when you get the chance.
3: Copy.
1: Go ahead, Barletta.
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0: 2642.
1: 42.
0: Denver's code 4, and we're clear of the contact. I'll be up some notes, and when I clear this, I can take care of that at road welfare.
1: Okay, thank you.
2: 2265, you see me at Julie on Peach Street. I'll be around.
1: Kevin, thank you.
0: Units en route to Westland Avenue. Update, son is going to be a Julian Gonzalez. Sounds like he has since left in a vehicle. It's going to be a silver Honda sedan. License plate given Adam Victor Henry, 1X54, break. Continuing the vehicle is last seen headed westbound on D. David Road, and that plate is returning clear no record.
3: 325 Springside Court, 2325 Springside Court for an equipment malfunction. Timeout 2025.

Engine 2, showing up to 2325 Springside Court. RP states they are unable to get their oven to turn off, and stating it is continually heating up, requesting assistance.

0: 668.
1: I'm going to be clear of the area and I'm off now.

0: 3484 miles.
1: I'm
0: actually going to have that vehicle go in right at the exit 62 in the Devon.
1: Copy.
2: And I'll be headed to her location.
1: Copy.
0: It's going to be George, John, Edward, Charles, John Ocean, or Zero.

0: Copy, go for 298, this Wilson Avenue, 2030, break. And go ahead.
1: It's going to be Adam Union, Henry, Victor 66.
0: Victor 66.
1: Thank you.
0: Copy.
2: I copy. Let me make sure. George, John, Edward, Charles, Tom, Ocean.

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0: Can you confirm Maverick Pluto 332?

0: 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I'm clear my CAT and on notes.
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0: 3490, can you go stack and start towards a timed out drug complaint in the area of Wendy's North Avenue?
1: 92.
0: 90. Thank you, I'll show you both routes to Wendy's on North Avenue. RP advised that there were subjects that were initially sitting in front of the Wendy's sign, appeared to be possibly smoking, using some sort of drugs break. Continuing, subjects are a male and a female. They have since left. We're last seen headed westbound on North Avenue. Last known to be near the Village Inn. The female is a white female, 30s to 40s, last seen wearing a white shirt, blue pants, and a pink backpack break. Continuing, the male is going to be a black male, 23 years of age, last seen wearing a yellow sweatshirt and blue pants. They are intoxicated. No weapons were seen.

0: 3049.
1: Could you have the GV screener call network cell, please?
0: Ever.
2: Thirty-four ninety-one. I'll be in route to the PD.

0: 2672, did my clearance come through dispatch?
1: The J firm I'm showing you available.
0: Copy, can you take me off the board, please, and have the rest of your night?
1: J firm, have a good night, 23.

0: Supervising, I have a phone from the board holding for you for Casey and for Junior, both requesting a call whenever you're clear for that.
1: 26 technically, that will be for me and I will handle it here shortly.
0: Okay, thank you.

0: Sam 3307. Just advising, we have two timed out calls. The first is going to be a code 5 issue in the area of 667 Arthur Court. There's a female walking in and out of those streets that's shadow boxing and fighting the air, possibly going to be code 5 or high on something. Break. Continuing, the second is going to be a timed out suspicious Monument Ridge townhome for a report of a male and a female that are homeless subjects that are going through the trash cans in the area. I guess there's ongoing issues with this. My only units are at U.S.
1: Copy.
0: 23, man.
1: You can send the next available from my team to that code 5. And you could probably let that dumpster diver one hold.
0: Thirty-four.
2: We're clear contact. I'll be on notes and you can stack us if needed.

0: Copy. Brakes. 3484, 3495, if you could start towards that code 5667 Arthur Court. Go for both. Copy, thank you. 667 Arthur Court. Again, a female that is reportedly shadowboxing the air brake. Indicating she's possibly code 5 or intoxicated on something. Describes a possibly white female in her 20s, thin build, less than wearing a green long sleeve shirt and jeans. No weapons were seen, but again, she is possibly intoxicated. She arrived to the area on foot.
1: Copy.

0: 5334. Could you start towards the verbal 706 37 1 10th Road? 706 37 1 10th Road. I'll get you next available back.
1: 34 30.
0: I'm sorry, 5334, did you copy?
1: Copy.
0: The issuing route 706 37 and 110th Road. RP and her husband have been arguing all day. RP is wanting to get a divorce. However, male is arguing with her in the background. They're trying to separate. The male is following the RP around. Break. Continuing, no weapons, no intox. We're still working on further.
1: Thank you.

0: 2658, are you able to back the Palisade unit 706 37 100?
1: From the south.
0: Copy, thank you. Did you need the update again?
1: Copy. I'll just take a look at the notes and just check.
0: Thank you.
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1: Thank you, Beth.
0: Just advising, we have a suicide on the board for the Land's End Overlook. It was originally handled by a PD unit. The female advised that she did cut herself before she left in a vehicle. Her current vehicle location is at the Land's End Overlook. Could be handled by phone first. That GGPD officer is available if needed. No units.
1: Great. Let me take a look at it and next available.

0: 4338.
1: I'll be clear of the cat and I'll be at the police department.
0: Copy.
2: 3490. 3490. Wolf units out, we'll be at 16th and 1.
3: $2,265. Sorry, do we know what the refresh rate on that location is? If not, we'll just contact the PD officer directly.
0: Kathy, I can ask her, or you could call her. Which would you prefer?
3: We'll just give him a call when we get around to it.

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1: Go ahead.
0: Hey, do you know if 25 Road is open up here?
1: If you're going north from Patterson, it's not open yet.
2: Point 6 Cemetery.
0: 80.
2: Just like this call and something that I follow up.

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0: Ma'am, you can show me clear with the sup on the rest eye, and you can stack me to suicide. I'll give him a call.
1: Copy, thank you. 6311.
2: 6311. You can clear my back. I'll be on notes.
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1: Twenty-six seventy-three.
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1: Hi, call for your future Harbor. Can you transfer to me?
2: Just saying that we don't have her anymore.
1: Copy, thank you.
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0: Clear that contact unknown.
1: Okay. 3484. Can you log a plate? 3484. 079, Young George. 0?

0: 4337, 4339, Steve with copy on a child call. 376, Hatchet Canyon Circle. 376, Hatchet Canyon Circle. Hatchet Canyon Circle. The RP's 11-year-old and 8-year-old boys went out on their scooters. RP can now not find them. They've been gone over 2 hours break. RP lives in a new construction area. The 11-year-old is last seen wearing an all-black hoodie with Nike tennis shoes. Still working on further.
1: Copy.
0: 2058.
1: 2685. Could either of the 3 units on that child call advise if they've got enough resources, because I'm still out west and I can head their way if they need help.
0: 37, could you advise?
1: 3049, case number.
2: Case number is 32491. Again, 32491. You're welcome, 2058.
3: Negative, we're good with full advice if we need help.
0: Heavy, thank you. 2685 direct.
3: 39. Can I talk to you about a child and I'll be able to listen?
0: Copy. Okay. 4341, I'm sorry. Confirming you said you were out?
3: Forty-three forty-one.
0: I'm having some trouble hearing you. Confirming you said you were out.
3: Negative. I'm just attaching myself to the call.
0: Copy. Great. You need to run after this call. The 8-year-old is last seen wearing a short sleeve checkered plaid shirt, dark corduroy pants, and a red scooter. The 11-year-old's name is Gilbert. 8-year-old's name is Gabriel.
3: 37, we copy.
0: Thanks.
3: I'm going to check Reed Park and see if those German owls might be there.
0: Copy, break. 4212.
2: 2642, are you still on the phone with my RP?
0: Break. 4212.
1: Go ahead.
0: Advising, I have a suicidal coming in for somewhere in Fruta. The RP son just got a call saying their friend is going to slit their wrists. This friend has developmental disabilities and was unable to call. It's a Brianna Fowler. She has a razor blade, unknown specific address, no units.
1: You can assign 41. We'll look into it.
0: 41, copy direct.
2: 3484. Status check.
0: 312, I'm sorry, could you repeat your question?
2: April, I'm really sorry about that. Are you guys still on the phone with that female? One. Copy, her phone keeps going straight to voicemail. I'll try again. Thank you.
0: Yeah, thank you.
1: $3495, we're in contact with the cash before.
2: Okay, 411.

0: If you are able to build a stack again and start towards the time that's suspicious at Monument Ridge Townhomes.
1: 498
0: Acre. If you'll show us en route, Monument Ridge Townhomes, RP advisory to male and female, possibly homeless, that were going through the trash cans break. I'm going to be near the first trash can at the first turn after Dairy Queen, possibly intoxicated and no weapons seen. They do have a bicycle with them. Female is a white female, 20 to 30 years of age, blonde hair, also wearing a blue jacket. Break. Continuing, the male is a white male, 30 years of age, brown hair, brown hair with a beard, less than wearing a black muscle shirt.
1: Hi, Kathy.
0: Hi, Murphy.
2: Contain the RP disconnected. She was just repeating, please send an officer. States her ex is at the address and tried to take the RP's fence down, and the ex just ran off. We're still trying to get further.
1: VOS, how would you like?
0: I copy, have a good night. 3439, sending you a follow-up to me on my phone.
1: Copy.
0: Thank you.
3: Can you show me how to test?

0: 2685, assist.
1: Copy. It's 2685, go ahead.
0: Be on Highway 50, just east of 28 and a half road. I got two vehicles on the shoulder with their flashes on. This can check.
1: 4341.
2: 4341. I'm going to be meeting up with the RPM Maverick, and they're just going to drive me out to the address, and I'll advise you on that location when we get there.
1: Copy. Confirming you're headed to the Fruit of Maverick.
2: Hey, from.
0: Yeah. 2685. I have a plate if you're clear to copy.
1: I apologize, which unit?
0: 2685, ma'am. I'll be out with Frank Paul Tom X-ray 46 on a blue Nissan.
1: Frank Paul Tom X-ray 46?
3: 3484, clear contact on those.

0: Hello, Rusher. Go ahead. Harpy just called her mother. Sounds like she found both the juveniles. She's headed back to the cat. You can clear off.
1: Copy. 4339, you can check and clear assist.
2: Copy.
0: And 4337, I'm in contact with the RP and the juveniles. Go for it.
2: Copy.
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3: 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I didn't see anybody coming in there.
4: 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I'll go do a loop and then respond to you.

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0: 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I'm clear, assistant.

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0: Hey, Dominguez, heads up. 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If you want to look around over by Arby's or something, I'm not hearing anything over here.
1: I copy. 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I'll go back to Arby's.
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0: 27/28.
1: It'll be clear, sis. Do you mind starting me another follow-up? Addresses should be 54531 Road. I'll throw the case number in the notes. I'm in the sub on paper. Break. For a guy on Downey, you can second to it.

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1: 2265.
0: So the rear is backed up. I'm going to assume that Sewell's head on Land's End, and then when 2642 is 9, she's going to back me.
1: Copy, 720.
2: Route manager, and I was just about to call Daly. You still need me to handle this?
0: No, why don't you guys catch up on your stuff?

0: 2267. I was never able to get a hold of 3439, but she's on some stuff, so I'll just call her if he's heading up there.
1: I copy 2021.
2: 82, I'm in the area.
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3: 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I just had a couple missed calls from my prior calls, so I don't know which number is yours.
0: Yep, calling you right now.

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2: Twenty-two sixty-five. That sounds at about 20 or 30 minutes ago. She was at Canna Creek, so I'll just give you a call.

0: 2265.
1: An unknown citizen's with their suicidal female right now. I do not have a location, but they will be calling 911 shortly.

0: 2265. I was forwarded in by the RP. Looks like she's at the Forest Service boundary on Land's End Road on the lower end. So both ends being route out there.
1: Copy, 2031.
0: And for the unknown person on that line, it sounds like she does not need an ambulance at this point.
2: Option, Shelly, do you want me to take your spot on that?
0: That's okay. You guys catch up. I should be good.
2: Okay.

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0: Minutes are clear from the CAD. You can show me on notes.
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1: Good.
0: Getting a high call of the storage units that the female was heading towards, described as a large fight going on, RPs being evasive. There's at least two people, someone saying that they tried to kill themselves, unknown weapons, RP can't tell if anyone's in talks, and a female on your call is described as a white female, 15 to 19 year old, thin build with blonde hair, last seen wearing a blue shirt and white shorts.
1: This is Alolia, 13, fight going on the code 3 from 32 in the Ever.
0: 5, copy to rest. Call me 34.
2: 26, 22, same warrior way and I show DB.
0: Copy.
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0: 3484, 3495, copy on a verbal disturbance at the City Market at 2600 North 12th Street.
1: 3484.
0: Second post. Both units are showing route to the City Market at 12th and Patterson. This has now been changed to a fight. It's going to be on the north side of the parking lot, on the food and drug side. 2 to 3 people are physically fighting each other. There was a male in a vehicle that was punching a kid on a scooter. I'm still working on further.
2: I'll be code 3 from 24 and 3 quarters NG.
0: Copy break. Twenty-one, thirty-five.

0: 3431, you can attach me to that. I'll be code 3 from PD.
1: Copy.
2: I'm going to the right place. That's the self-storage to the east of the Orchard Mason Market, correct? Copy, thanks, sir.
3: Crosstrauss, can you switch to 2?

0: 3484. The RP advised that the male's vehicle is going to be a white Chevy sedan or medium SUV. He is still in the parking lot, parked next to a black Chevy truck. The kid is actually going to be a 19 to 20-year-old Hispanic male wearing a white T-shirt and dark pants. No intox, no weapons seen. Again, the male in the vehicle was the aggressor who attacked the person on the scooter. The male in the vehicle is last seen wearing all black.
1: Copy, and they're still fighting?
2: Passenger call.

0: car, and the female is currently laying in traffic and vehicle driving for the router.
1: Okay. I am 32 and highway 10.
0: 2137. I'm entering the area.
2: Copy.
3: So Shelby, I'm right behind you, 32 and David. Do you want me to come to the scene with you or check for that vehicle?
1: No, it seems like we're probably got over there. We'll interested after.

0: 35,000 miles. Just confirm. Can I get vehicle description?
1: Affirm. The vehicle is described as a white Chevy sedan or medium SUV parked next to a black Chevy truck.
0: I copy. I believe I have the other five trying to walk away. They're crossing 12th westbound towards Kent Creek.
2: Copy 2038.

0: Lexi. It's that group of three going towards Cannon Creek. I have a male here with obvious facial injuries. It's going to be two Hispanic males, one black shirt, one blue pants, one white t-shirt, and then a looks like a Hispanic female, all black.
1: Copy, Daly. You're closer. Can you go that way? Are they at Cannon Creek now?
2: On Highway 50.
3: Okay.
1: Barletta, Daly. Where exactly are they?
4: Matt, is he almost better?
5: I got it right here.
1: The subjects and coming into the area.
0: We're now sitting on the bricks in front of the jailhouse.
1: Hi, copy.

0: No, you're good on your side. I'm just going to charge Trevor.
1: Okay.
2: Hey, you know, if you still want me coming up.
3: I'm pulling into the area. I'm heading south, so I'll probably see.
4: Behind those cars coming up on your left once you get to the end.
3: I got me. These are suspects or victims?
4: Those are going to be suspects.
3: Copy.
1: Hey, we can probably reduce. We're good in her. If you want to go to self store, you're the front of people over there.
2: I got you. I'll meet you over there, and I do.
3: I'm in contact with suspects, and they are not being very cooperative. Copy. Did you need air?
1: Negative.
5: Thank you.

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1: I'm sorry, was the ambulance staged for this?
0: Negative, we can get an ambulance staged.
1: Okay, yeah, we can get one, code 2. We are in the eastbound lanes, Highway 50 at Red Rock Road. 28-year-old female just complaining of highly intoxicated.
2: 3496, can you head to background? They're at the alehouse.

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0: ambulance for Union Route to the area of Highway 50 in Red Rock. We have law enforcement on scene with a female that was laying in the roadway trying to commit suicide. She's highly intoxicated, and they're requesting a squad code 2.
1: Clear 6-4-2.
2: 4, copy.
0: 21-34.
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1: The other unit can respond code 2.
2: Enough.
3: Confirming the other units can respond code 2.
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0: 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We had code one error. We just drop it. And De La Barletta.
1: Go ahead.
0: You're still with the victim half, correct?
1: Confirm. I went back over to him.
0: Got it.
2: 26, 22, I'm switching there.

0: 3483, 3430, copy on the shots. Call in the area of 3735 Christensen Court. Copy, thank you. I'll show you some routes. There is 3735 Christensen Court. RV heard two gunshots, approximately 10 ago now, just west of the address. Nothing else suspicious seen or heard. 23. Copy, can I get a status check?
1: Four, and if we didn't advise, we have three detained.
0: Copy, go four and three detained at the alehouse, 2148.
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0: 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My pack set isn't working.
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0: 34-41.
1: You can claim yourselves.
0: Okay. The VA hospital room, ER 111. This is going to be for a patient, Sean Kelly, who's got just breathing, needing transfer to St. Mary's Hospital. Patient is on an N1 hold, no special equipment required. I got you. 2150.
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2: 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I'm going to clear arrest.
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1: I copy, and if you're able to swing by a noise complaint, attend that noise complaint we have in that area before you head back to the PD.
2: 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Can we just get a squad for a one male with a head with a laceration of the head?
1: Affirm. 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
4: Our letter, are we looking at misdemeanor or felony on your side?
1: Do you respond to the City Market at 2600 North 12th Street for a male with a laceration on his head code 2, timeout 2055.
4: Was there a key holder responding?
5: That's negative. The alarm company attempted to contact the key holder. There was no answer.
4: I got these bullets clear. Getting clear to both equipment.
1: Okay. And we have law enforcement on scene requesting squad code 2 for a male with a laceration on his head from an assault.
6: Do you copy?
1: 2156.
7: 3483. 3483. Additionally, I need to send those shots, call, Brick. Got a flat tire. I need to switch on my car really quick.
5: Copy, Brick. 3449, can you head to take 3483's place on that? Copy, thank you.
2: DLT, twice.
4: Good.
2: He's saying we're looking at a felony for at-risk adult.
4: Thank you. I'm going to write to you guys right now.
2: Yeah. Copy, please.
3: 4338.
8: Detach 4237 and 4341 back to my call, and we're going to be en route to 1047 Cedar Street to attempt to contact the suspect.
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1: 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You want to play?
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1: Got the vehicle, and it's going westbound on Lansing Road. Should be approaching Greer Mesa. I'm trying to catch up to it.
0: Copy, 2210.
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0: 2265, I'll be in traffic with that vehicle. It'll be Carlos David Henry Zebra, Victor 17, be at Rear Mesa Road and Land's End Road.
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0: 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He's pretty uncooperative still.
1: Sure. 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
1: 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Patterson, Miami Heights Road. Star sedan. Could you wait a second?
0: Coming.
2: Thirty-seven. We're in contact with him.
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0: 3447, 3483, copy, I'm going to assist at the left truck stop.
1: 47.
2: 3483.
0: Copy, thank you. I'll show you both in routes at the left truck stop. RP is a Greyhound bus driver. It advised that there's a male that's been on the bus that's been smoking. He's not allowed to smoke, but he's continued to even after he's been asked to stop break. Continuing, they're currently at the left truck stop. None of the passengers are on the bus. RP is requesting assistance, not allowing the male back on the bus when the passengers reload. Subject is a black male in the 60s, thin build, last seen wearing a black shirt and black pants, unknown in tox, and no weapons seen. They're going to be parked by the gas pumps.
1: Okay. 2204.
3: 4337, we're code 4.
1: Yeah. 2205.
0: Copy, code 4, Patterson, East Park, 2205.

0: 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RP is requesting in person contact at 435 32 Road.
1: Copy.
0: Copy, thank you. And that address is in the county. Were you needing assistance?
1: I'll advise.
0: Copy, thank you.

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1: Dispatch, ambulance 11.
0: Ambulance 11.
1: We're en route to St. Mary's currently. You can hold that transport coming out of St. Mary's for us.
0: I copy ambulance 16, I'll straight clear.
2: Dispatch, ambulance 4. Non-emergent, St. Mary's.
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0: 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Can I get out real quick?
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0: 1973 that is clear in the record found of Colorado.
1: Okay. Second one, if you were. Boy King King, X-ray 79. It's also expire 425.
0: Twenty-two sixty-five.
2: Sorry, I have no service here. Is that message in a do not air?
0: It's okay to air.
2: Okay, you can air it whenever you need.
3: Hey.
4: Ambulance two.
3: Ambulance two.
0: Midland Village, Unit D9, no assistance, okay there.
2: All right, copy, thanks.

0: 정말 되게 계산.
1: Case number is 20412. Again, that's 20412.

0: 2673, that plate is also clear and no record found.
1: Hi, copy. Can we do hand search on both of those plates, please?

0: 4337. You can show me clear assist and send me a follow up.
1: 1 mil on board in Rock County. Mileage is 58.3 and he is uncooperative. Actually, all three are going to be uncooperative.
2: Copy, I'll call and advise them. 2211.
3: 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I have 1 mil on board North County.
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0: 34 30 minutes.
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1: Copy, 2213.
2: Newton, Bailey. Go ahead. Are you calling him uncooperative or is he coming down? He's uncooperative. Hi, copy. I'm just going to sit in the car with a female. She's just wanting to be around her friends, so she's going to just sit in the car.
3: Negative. I just sent you a text. I walked all up and down both wings and didn't find anything.
0: Ready for some buffing itself.

0: 2658.
1: I'm going to be in Rusty St. Mary's. Could you please change my call type to a suicidal and break? I'm not sure if squad's made it all the way to St. Mary's yet, but could you advise them of the call type change and that I am en route for M.5?
0: Copy, 2015.
2: Shall unit is clear from that address, and you can come right back, so I'll be back to the police department.
0: Copy, 2015.
3: Cops, I'm just going to give him a phone call.

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1: Ich nehme es vor.
0: Law enforcement is wanting us to advise you that this is going to be a complete suicidal and the female will be held on an M5.
1: Got it.
0: Welcome to 216.

0: 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Good four. Got us.
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2: You're welcome, 2219.
0: Okay. We clear the scene and route to county.

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0: You can clear both units, assist.
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1: I forgot to advise ma'am, myself and 2622 are clear of the cab. Both are heading back to the cell for some short paper.
0: 224.

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0: You can show us clear on this call. Can you show us on scene for that inner facility coming out of St. Mary's?
1: Avery, 2327.

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1: First down, both.
0: Copy, thank you, I'll show you both in route, 529 North 18th Street. RP is hearing yelling from the address, hearing a female yelling no, break, continuing, can hear what they describe as kicking and screaming and things possibly being thrown at the address. The subjects are possibly intoxicated, no mention of weapons. The RP's only hearing one female voice at this time. RP's calling from down the street. We're still working on further.
1: Copy, we're both coming from the area wolves.
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3: 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I put a note in this call will be en route.

0: 2685.
1: Just for information, the individual we're attempting to contact was last contacted in a silver MKZ, right? If you wouldn't mind just putting this plate number in the notes, I can air it to you. Colorado temp 8378312.

0: Pacific 42.
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0: Actually, I'm code 4. I'm just on my way back home. You can clear my back, and I will be on some notes when I get some more computer service.
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0: 4338.
1: Is that for me?
0: Hey, firm. There's a Lafayette Peterson calling in, requesting a phone call.
1: I copy. Is this connected to my case?
0: Hey, firm. In your notes.
1: I copy. I'll give the party a call if you can put the phone number in the notes.
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0: 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I'm going to turn on control.
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1: 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Thank you.
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1: 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Thank you.
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0: 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It's going to be at the Munchies, 29 Road in T. David.
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0: Copy, thank you, Brink. 3447, I did not copy that traffic. Sure.
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0: 3483. 3483? Since 47 was 61, can you clear me of that? I can take the suicide that 61 was originally dispatched to.
1: Copy, to be the suicidal, be on base one first.

34, 39. 34, 39. I know you have the PD working on this. I'm just advising you of a follow-up on the board when you're done. Copy. 20, 05.

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1: Is that address you guys located for this mail, the North Palace Circle 1, is that a county address?
0: Affirm.
1: Copy. I'll be in route over there. Is there a deputy available that could meet me there?
0: Copy, I'll see.

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1: 3049.
0: 92. Both units showing route to 213 Meadow Point Drive are advised that there are two subjects that are screaming, yelling, and slamming doors in the cars in front of RP's address. It's going to be one male and female. Continuing, they've also been throwing things. However, they've now just left in a white four-door sedan, possibly a Toyota with partial plate, Frank David Ida. We're still working on further.
1: Copy.
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2: 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Requesting have a deputy respond to meet them at the CAD to contact a potential suicidal subject.

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1: Copy.
0: Thirty-four eighty-three.
2: Certified, would you also mind staging a squad with

0: 3447.
1: 3447.
0: Yeah, I see it.
1: I'm sorry, can you repeat?
0: I have one now, I'm testing.
1: I'm testing 2329.

0: Ambulance 12, respond to stage in the area of 2942 North Palos Circle, 2942 North Palos Circle, Unit A, Adam, for a suicidal subject. Could you just stage 2321?
1: 3043, I'm out.

0: Ambulance 12, showing you're at the station area of 2942 North Palace Circle, Unit A, Adam. We have law enforcement just now getting on scene to do a welfare check on a possible suicidal subject. Her suicidal subject is threatening to take a massive dose of some type of drug. They're requesting you stage in the area. Go to.
1: Self-copy.
0: 2322.
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1: Okay.
0: 5-0, Robert George. Three. David William Queen, Adam 8-0.
1: Copy, just advising you really quiet.
2: Yep.
1: 23-24.

0: 34 and 3. Can you tell me who those two flights return to?
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2: 17 Gray Kia Sportage, registered to as Cynthia Ward at the address of your outbreak. David William Queen, Adam 80, returns clear valid on a 2019 white Kia Optima, registered to as Jacqueline Chadwick, also at the address.
0: Top, thank you.
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0: 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I'm out with 3483.
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0: 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I've found their vehicle, but I can't find where they're at. Anyway.
1: 3483, I copy county. I'll switch over to their channel.

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1: I got you. 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
0: Yeah, you could probably pull up to the, like, fence along the west side of the house.

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1: Tweets means.
2: Good.
1: I didn't see anything coming in on the addresses. Dark.
2: I got me. 34, Sean.
3: Harpy's requesting a welfare check on their friend named Kira Hertel. They initially gave an address at 2864 and a half Parkway Drive. Harpy said Kira was planning to kill herself over text. Harpy then gave Kira's dead address. The initial one wasn't verifying. That's the 490 Coronado. Break. Continuing, she did not give any specific means, but she told another friend that she had a knife. Kira's 11 years old, and Kira's parents' information and phone numbers are in the call notes.
4: That's fine. I got me. I think I'm going to start with one call.

0: 2728 advising, we did get an updated address for the cab. It's at 2964 and a half Parkway Drive.
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0: 5236.
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0: Law enforcement got in contact with the male who's code 4 and advised that you can cancel.
1: Yes.
0: Welcome to the meeting.

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0: On 16 showing you on to St. Mary's Hospital Room, ER 23, for a 79-year-old female, conscious and breathing, needing transport home, will require oxygen. Go to.
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1: Clear 2673. I spoke with I spoke with Juby and her dad on the phone. So does not look like we'll be responding out there. Thank you.
0: Engine 2, respond to 585 North Grand Falls Court. 585 North Grand Falls Court, Unit A, Adam for a tiki torch with no one around it. Timeout, 2342.

0: 取りますね。
1: はい。
0: 3489.
1: Just advising, we received another caller. And the call taker made another call for fire. Looks like they will be en route here soon as well.
0: Three

0: you can under 60 miles. 5?
1: Copy. We've had a couple of callers on this. It appears the neighbor at the address has left a tiki torch burning on the deck and possibly gone to bed. They are wanting to check them.
2: Will you change the address to the 2942 North College Circle, mid-A, Adam, and I'll be clear system.

0: 4461. I'm out at the jail.
1: 2344.
2: Private contact, I'll be on notes.
1: You repeat?
3: I'll be clear, sir. Second I met you.
1: Everybody. 2344.

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1: 3496.
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0: Engine 2. Law enforcement had a separate call for this Tiki Torch. Did you need them to respond?
1: Negative. We're attempting to make contact. No one's answering the door right now. It's not threatening anything. We're just evaluating action.
0: Copy,
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3: 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We have two activations. One is zone 19, South Hall door alarm. Second will be zone 21, South Hall motion alarm. 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
1: Copy. And I'm coming from Clifton. 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
1: Copy, Bruce. Bill and Five showing both around 396 West Valley Circle. Super 69-year-old male, conscious and breathing, has been constipated for the last approximately 5 days, is now having lower abdominal pain. He is not alert, has been repeating the same thing over and over again. The male is also bariatric. Put it out, code 3.
0: Copy.
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2642, 2658. Can you clear a copy on a verbal disturbance at 2915 Orchard Avenue, 29 Mile Apartments? Showing you both en route to 2915 Orchard Avenue, 29 Mile Apartments. RP initially called asking how to file stolen property. A male in the background is saying that it's not stolen, that he bought it. Male and the RP both live at the CAD. No in talks. They're saying there's weapons in the home, but none are out. The male has taken RP's wallet and is trying to unplug the TV. They're advising the male of RP's ex. We're still getting further.

0: 2642 advising, there's going to be an additional male subject in the home, and the unit number is going to be Adam 17.
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1: 2673 for both.
0: Thank you. Showing your bulletin route 23164 Pelton Drive for a highly intoxicated male. RP son is intoxicated. Currently not conscious. Is breathing. He's in a vehicle in the driveway. Still getting further.
2: Code 4
0: at 29 Mile Apartments, permit out of 17 at 116.

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1: Engine 8, string bus route 3164 Pelton Drive. Speaking for a 15-year-old male, not conscious, is breathing. He's intoxicated. He is throwing up. We have law enforcement in his route as well. Father's on scene. Law enforcement is going to be in route. This did code out code 3.
0: Copy.

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1: 85, yes, above.
0: Johnny Bolton route to 2910 North Avenue, Rose Park Mobile Village. RP's ex-wife doesn't live there and is refusing to leave. She's taking things out of RP's truck. Also took things out of RP's truck. X is on drugs. Her name is Tanya Enner. Unknown weapons. And she's currently headed toward the exit on foot. We're still getting further.
2: I copy. Both units from the sub.
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0: Place it to you, babe.
1: Good.
0: He initially said that his ex-wife doesn't live there, but is also saying that her rent is overdue. Tanya is described as an Indian female, 55 years old, thin build, wearing a gray shirt and white shorts. She was last seen headed towards another trailer in the middle of the park, and a male named Gus lives there.
1: Copy. Thanks, sir.

0: 3483, 3441, can you clear to back? On a trespass at 715 Struthers Avenue, 715 Struthers Avenue. 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RP is with Citadel. Says that there is an uncooperative female who is refusing to leave. She's described as a 50-year-old white female, 5'5", heavy build, last wearing a gray overcoat, black leggings. No one talks, no up the scene.
1: 2-9 of 6-7.

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3: I'm out. Can I get a R on the plate?
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0: 2728, I'm getting clear on our record on that play.
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0: North Colorado, Edward Ida Young, King 92. Edward Adam Sam, George 32. We broke contact from Stefan, Rick. Tanya here right at the beginning of the park.
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0: It is coming back clear expired on a 1991 multicolored Chevy pickup registered to a Monica Sala out of Montrose.
1: I got me. Thank you.
0: You're welcome. 43.
1: 2622. 2622. Hey, there's mail on board. I'll be in route to the jail.

0: 24, please.
1: Is 20422, 20422.
0: I'm sorry, my volume was a little low. Did you say 20422?
1: Abrams.
0: Copy, thank you.
1: You're welcome, 35.

Truck 1 ambulance 1 responded 2355 Teller Court, 2355 Teller Court, Unit 3, for patient with difficulty breathing, code 2, timeout 150.

0: 3 3 3 3 3 3 3 3 3 3 3 3 3 3 3 3 3 3 3 3 3 3 3 3 3 3 3 3 3 3 3 3 3 3 3 3 3 3 3 3 3 3 3 3 3 3 3 3 3 3 3 3 3 3 3 3 3 3 3 3 3 3 3 3 3 3 3 3 3 3 3 3 3 3 3 3 3 3 3 3 3 3 3 3 3 3 3 3 3 3 3 3 3 3 3 3 3 3 3 3 3 3 3 3 3 3 3 3 3 3 3 3 3 3 3 3 3 3 3 3 3 3 3 3 3 3 3 3 3 3 3 3 3 3 3 3 3 3 3 3 3 3 3 3 3 3 3 3 3 3 3 3 3 3 3 3 3 3 3 3 3 3 3 3 3 3 3 3 3 3 3 3 3 3 3 3 3 3 3 3 3 3 3 3 3 3 3 3 3 Angela 22.
1: We're clear.
0: Copy 151.

0: 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Me for a 63-year-old female, conscious and breathing with difficulty. She does have COPD and congestive heart failure. 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
0: Copy, holding ambulance 1, truck 1, I'll show you clear.

0: Crossmether?
1: Yes, sir.
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1: 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If you want me to cut us off, I'd appreciate you.
0: Copy, gotcha.
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1: Clear my assist with a follow-up. 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
1: True for both.
0: 87 24 and a half road, unit 74. Our previous walking his dog saw the back door to this apartment was wide open. Did see anybody around?
1: No.
0: 280.
2: Thirty-four forty-seven. EOS, have a good night.
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1: Half row, room number 9, for a patient that's fallen. Code 2, terminal 230.
0: D-route, if you could stop me a second.
1: Break, 3441, came back.
2: Abram, from the video.

Ambulance 6, Emergency 2, Grandview Care Lodge, room number 9. 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She has conscious breathing, a swollen forehead, has an injury to her knee. Go to...

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0: administration at 514 Main Street for 73-year-old male, conscious and breathing, saying he fell and hurt his knee. He's possibly intoxicated. Patient's going to be on a bench at the address. The RP is going to wait with the patient and flag down EMS. Go to.
1: Copy.
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0: Ambulance 11, turn you route to 514 Main Street. It's going to be for a 73-year-old male, conscious and breathing. Think he fell and hurt his knee. He's going to be probably intoxicated and on a bench at the address. Therapy is going to be waiting with the patient to flag down EMS. Go to Echo 2.
1: 11 copies.
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0: Ambulance one respond 514 Main Street, 514 Main Street for a patient who fell with a knee injury. Go to 10 left, 245.
1: Dispatch, this is ambulance one. We're now closer to that call. If you can send that to ambulance one and DT, we'll take it.
0: Copy, I have your route.
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1: 461.
0: 41. Both units showing routes to the area of 29 and D David Road. RP advised that their daughter just jumped out of the vehicle. They are no injuries. The juvenile walked into the Maverick. RP is now saying that she did slap the daughter. The daughter was just released from the hospital. We're still working further.
1: Copy.

0: 3461. This is the same juvenile that deputies had dealt with earlier for her trying to get run over by vehicles. Name is Atyra Frick. She is intoxicated, no weapons. She's last seen wearing a tank top and shorts.
1: Tyra, who jumped out of her vehicle again.
2: I copy. Were they needing me to respond?
1: I don't believe so. I was just letting you know.
2: I copy. Thank you, ma'am.

0: 3461. What's the juvenile's name?
1: The female's name is Tyra.
0: Copy.

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1: I'll be in the area that call.
0: Copy.
2: 34-61, we're in contact with RP.
0: Copy.
1: Contact, that's your name.
0: Copy. What's your location?
3: Just north of the Maverick.

0: 34, 30.
1: No, it's 41. And looking at the date of birth, how old is she? It looks like maybe 18 or 19. Maybe old. She's like, she's already married.
0: Do you want... In 2007.
1: Copy, I just wasn't doing the math.
0: She's 18.
1: Copy, thanks.
2: Bowman, ordered.
3: Good.
2: She's not suicidal, and she's not willing to press charges for the mom slapping her. Do you need her for anything else?
3: Negative. Great. Actually, we just hold on to her for 1 second, if you can.
2: Hold on to her.
3: Okay,
2: I think she will.

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0: Sam 30303.
1: 303.
0: Just advising, we only have one unit available for a follow-up on a previous trespass at 715 Struthers Avenue for a subject that has not left and now has two other subjects there are there with her, refusing to leave. Again, one unit available.
1: 3430, I'm placed just so I can help on that.
0: Copy break. 3483, 3430, can you copy on this trespass? Both units showing route to 715 Struthers Avenue. Per previous, the female that was involved is a Mashauna Wooten. RPs of Citadel advise that she still is refusing to leave, is still verbally aggressive. Break. Continuing, she had two male subjects that were with her. Advised that it's going to be at the park next to the address. Female had a kitchen knife in her cart before, but she was not violent with it. Female is last seen wearing a blue bandana, gray sweatshirt, black sweats, or yoga pants. And there's a 50-year-old male last seen wearing white shirt with gray stripes and light blue jeans. Art. Unknown intox.
2: 3-4-3-3-2. Can you actually stack me to code 6?
0: Affirm, go ahead.
2: Be like Wells Fargo on North Ave 28. Should be Robert Ibrahim.
0: Sorry, is Robert, what was the last name?
2: Ibrahim, Edward Boy, Edward, Robert, Henry, Edward, Ida, Mary.
0: Okay.
1: 4441.
0: 3441.
3: This female on board in route to 490 Melody Lane, starting mileage 87.2.
0: 33.
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0: 3430.
4: I'll head to that code 6 before we go to the trespass.

0: 3483. Hover is showing code 6, also has another non-extraditable code 6 out of Pennsylvania suspended. I have those code 6 details when you're ready.
1: Copy, standby, it might not be him.
2: That's one, same race.
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1: Have you 305.
2: 3483, can I call one?
1: Go ahead.
2: Mail party last of Gallegos, George, Adam, Lincoln, Lincoln, Edward, George, Ocean, Sam. First of Adam, coming. 722 of 96. And here's Colorado DL. OLN is 12353 0517.

0: 3483, Adam is clear valid.
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0: Copy. Adam is 5'9", 180, is hazel over brown. Robert is showing 5'8", 185, brown, Gretchen hazel over brown.
1: I copy, thank you. It certainly looks more like Robert than it is Adam, so insight.
0: Copy.

0: 441 and clear.
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0: 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I'm out.

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0: Per Robert's driver's license, looks like he has a tattoo under his left eye.
1: Copy. Robert has a tattoo under his left eye? I copy. Yeah, if you wouldn't mind sending that to me, please, that'd be great.

0: 3483.
1: A pedestrian just came up to me and said that there is possibly a fight going on between a male and female over at the human being on North Ave in the parking lot break. Seemed to be a few minutes ago when he drove by. It's unknown if it's still going on. I think he's planning to call, though, so I'll check on that here shortly.
0: Do you want me to put it in the same call or create a new call?
1: If you'll just create a new fight over as a human being, I think that RP is planning to call in still.
0: Copy.
2: Thanks
0: for 3441, can you back? Copy. Again, this will be the human being on North Avenue. 3483 is working on a current call. I had somebody come up to them saying a female and male are physically fighting.
2: Yep.
0: 311.

0: Spillman and Hargrave from Huff. How close are you guys?
1: United, North.

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2: Field changes to a fence officer is going to be Adam Brig. If you'll show me out at the fight in the parking lot, I'm not seeing anything right now.
0: Okay.
1: 3430.
0: 3430.
3: Your assistant, I'll be on that fight as well.
0: Copy.
2: I'll be out with two. They seem cooperative and they're not actively fighting. Break. Fuel log a plate. Charles Frank Edward 186.
0: Copy.
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0: What code 4? They're claiming they weren't fighting.
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1: Abram, go ahead.
0: First is a female party claiming last of Fry, Frank Robert Young. First is Gail, George Adam Ida Lincoln. 821 of 87, break. Second is going to be a male party last of Chavez, Charles Henry Adam Victor Edward Viva. First of Jesse, John Edwards, Sam Edwards. 11-7 of 7-9.

0: 3483. 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
1: Copy, thank you.
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2: Go ahead.
1: Did you have a disposition for your PED stop?
2: My apologies. You can clear that. Just as well.

Mullen Valley Rescue responded to 222 Narrow Leaf Drive, 222 Narrow Leaf Drive for a patient with chest pain and difficulty speaking between breaths. 3, 3, 3, 3, 3, 3, 3, 3, 3, 3, 3, 3, 3, 3, 3, 3, 3, 3, 3, 3, 3, 3, 3, 3, 3, 3, 3, 3, 3, 3, 3, 3, 3, 3, 3, 3, 3, 3, 3, 3, 3, 3, 3, 3, 3, 3, 3, 3, 3, 3, 3, 3, 3, 3, 3, 3, 3, 3, 3, 3, 3, 3, 3, 3, 3, 3, 3, 3, 3, 3, 3, 3, 3, 3, 3, 3, 3, 3, 3, 3, 3, 3, 3, 3, 3, 3, 3, 3, 3, 3, 3, 3, 3, 3, 3, 3, 3, 3, 3, 3, 3, 3, 3, 3, 3, 3, 3, 3, 3, 3, 3, 3, 3, 3, 3, 3, 3, 3,

0: 3461, 3441, copy on a possible ready driver at the Home 2 Suites, 650 Market Street.
1: 3461.
0: 3441. Both units, shooting routes to the Home 2 Suites, 650 Market Street. RP advised that there is a four-door white Dodge Ram with a male that is slumped over the wheel. Vehicle is running with music blaring. RP is unable to tell if the male is breathing or not. Unknown weapons.
1: Copy.
0: 324. And 3461, the RP advised that the vehicle is going to be parked near back the back of the building near the dumpsters.

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1: Copy, ambulance 31, showing you route to 222 Narrow Leaf Drive. Excuse me for a 25-year-old female. Conscious and breathing is having sudden abdominal pain and chest pain. 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It goes out. Code 3.
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1: Mail last to Weston, William, Edward, Sam, Sam, Oceanora, Charles, Robert, Adam, Ida, George, Dade, Ruth, 10-23-62.

0: 3441. 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The Florida, David, David, two or zebra, Ocean King Young.
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1: Stage in the area of 650 Market Street, the Elm 2 Suites by Hilton, 4 in unknown problem, code 2 to stage, timeout 335.

Suites 650 Market Street. 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They're requesting squad station in the area. Code 2.

0: 34, 41. 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He's accelerating it.
1: Copy.
0: Can I put it in gear?
1: All units airing for some... All units airing code 1 error at 650 Market Street.
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0: 41 Heath detained, you can hold the steer.
1: Male detained, all units. 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
2: Ambulance 3 advising, PD primary has released code 1 error, mailing custody at 339.

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0: Copy, thank you.
1: Welcome 342.

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1: Ambulance, three.
0: Is law enforcement advised if we can respond in or not?
1: Negative, let me check.
2: Good.
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1: Amy Humphrey.
0: Law enforcement's cleared us. 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
1: Deputy Freeza.

0: 3441. Can you run a mouth?
1: Hi.
0: A lot of Florida. I'll follow up with O1 at the end. Last phonetically, Tom Union, Charles, Charles, Ida, first of Joseph, common. Middle initial, James. Date of birth 1/27/92, worked for O1. O1's going to be Tom 221-401-86-6000.

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0: 3430, shoot clear one verbal only.
1: Avram, what?
0: This would be a male last, two last names. First part is Perez, Paul Edward Robert, Edward Zebra. Second part is Medina, Mary Edward David, Ida Nora Adam, first name Oscar, Ocean Sam, Charles Adam Robert. Date of birth is 10/11 of 06.
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1: Copy, can you confirm that?
0: Acre.
2: Feldman, are the truck keys in his property?
1: Hey,
2: copy. We'll lock it up.

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0: Can you change that suspicious to DUI, please, and do a criminal history for prior DUI convictions?

0: 3430.
1: 3430. Clear that contact.
0: Copy. And just advising, I've sent it twice to the DMV. I'm still waiting to hear back for confirmation.
1: Copy. He told me himself he's revoked, so they'll still wait for that.
0: Sorry. Truck 6 showing route to 807 Tahiti Drive. Can be for a 66-year-old male, conscious and breathing. Fell trying to get into his chair, no injuries, just needing what's assist go to.
1: Truck 6,
0: frozen team.

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1: Ambulance 33 is in route.
0: Heavy ambulance 33, showing around to 1121 Sunrose Lane. It's going to be for an 84-year-old female. Conscious and breathing, has been having hip pain for the last several days. Code 2.
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0: 425.

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1: 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Coming for a 35-year-old male. Not conscious, is breathing, is actively seizing. He's had multiple seizures in a row. Code 3.
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1: 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He was in an ATV accident a few days ago and is now having trouble breathing. Go 3.
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0: 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Can you copy on a message to CSP? It's going to be at 284 31 and 3 quarters road for a vehicle versus deer. They're wanting to see if there's a deputy available to put down a deer that's still alive on the side of the road in front of the address.
1: Gotcha.
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Valley Ambulance Responder 926 Squire Court, 926 Squire Court, for patient with trouble breathing, code 3, timeout, 632. Clifford Page, Pigeon Crest Junction, Station 2.

0: Ambulance 31, showing you at 926 Squire Court. Super 76-year-old female, conscious and breathing with difficulty. Is having shortness of breath and nausea. She's also clammy. Book 3. 635. Engine 2, showing you route 583 Rio Grande Drive. Going to be for an 82-year-old male, conscious and breathing. Fell, no injuries, needing list assist. 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
2: I'm code 4, thank you.
0: And the rally check, 636.

All units are in report of a burglar alarm. This will be at Juniper Ridge Community School, 615 Community Lane. Had an activation at the northeast entry. Again, airing for information at 636.

0: Engine 2. Did the reporting party state they needed us to use a garage to enter the home? We're knocking and ringing the bell, no one's answering.
1: 673.
2: I added a subject to my notes. Can you run her? I'm not in contact.
1: Okay.
0: Stairs. Copy. You can disregard. It just opened for us.
1: Copy 620.

0: 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Can you copy on the verbal disturbance? 1020 Orchard Avenue.
1: 3496.
0: Both units, again, this will be at 1020 Orchard Avenue. RP lives in the back half of the house. States that the male and female who live in the front half of the house are arguing. RP woke up to screaming and things banging around. Break. Continuing, no weapons mentioned, unknown intox. Again, it should be just a male and female at the address, a Daniel White and a Rain Gray. No children in the home. The only additional we have is at one point they could hear possibly the female. She's continuing to cry. Haven't heard anything else mentioned.

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0: I can advise Dacia for that call. We can hold it for them.
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0: Ambulance 2 showing around 583 Rio Grande Drive, Unit D David, 74- and 82-year-old male, conscious and breathing, he fell, was needing West assist. Engine 2 is on scene requesting an ambulance, code 2.
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0: 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Both units, can you copy on that verbal?
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Engine 3, Ambulance 5, SAM 1, respond to 2033 Windsor Court, 2233 Windsor Court for a cardiac arrest, code 3, timeout 652.

0: 2655, 2494, can you copy on that? I have cardiac arrest at 2233 Windsor Court.
1: Verbal.
0: Both hands, 2233 Windsor Court. Repeat found there, 71-year-old father, not responsive. He's not conscious. It's like breathing status is uncertain. We're working on further.
1: Hey, copy. We'll be code from the sub.
0: Copy.

0: Ambulance 5, engine 3, Sam 1, showing all en route to 2233 Windsor Court. 71-year-old male, not conscious, breathing status uncertain. Male was found on the ground, stiff but warm, and is non-responsive. RP is now saying that his face is purple and is possibly deceased. We do also have law enforcement en route. Goes out. Code 3.
1: 3 copies.
0: 654.

0: 2655.
1: What?
0: This is my day. Looks like it's recoding out as an obvious death. 215-SAM-1. Looks like the call is recoding out to a obvious test code, too.
2: That's just three copies.
0: 654.
3: Hold ambulance 5.
0: Engine 3-SAM-1, I'll show you both clear.
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0: 655.

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0: 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Thank you.

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1: 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I'm in service.
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0: 3040. Can I get clearance on 2?
1: Go ahead.
0: Going to be a male, verbal only. Last of white, common spelling. First of Daniel, David, Adam, Nora, Ida, Edward, Lincoln. Date of birth 04/17/98. Break. It's going to be a female, verbal only. Last of Bray, boy, Robert, Adam, Young. First of Rain. Robert, Adam, Young, Nora, Edward, date of birth 03/12/07.

0: 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Good morning. 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

0: 3471, 3446, both units, can you copy on the harassment in progress? 255 Coventry, please.
1: 3471.
2: 3446.
0: Both units, show me en route. 255 Coventry, please. It's going to be unit 50, 50. RP Mariah states that the neighbor, female, continues to knock on RP's door and harassing the RP. Apparently, this is an ongoing problem. Suspect female is currently outside, possibly lives in Unit 52, described as a white female wearing a red shirt. Unknown intox, no weapons seen. Sometimes.

0: 2552.
1: 2552.
0: Good morning, interrupt briefing.
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1: Copy.

0: 23:22. Good morning, in service.
1: I'm available. Again, 20429.
2: Original RP states that the suspect female is still outside ringing her doorbell. RP had to push the female out of her house, and now the suspect female is also calling in. Suspect is Jennifer, calling from Unit 49, and she's making complaints now about the original RP.
3: First, and when I copy, you can triple us in a time.

0: 3472, 3474, both units. Can you copy on a trespass at Velco Credit Union?
1: 3472.
0: 74. Both units, this is at Velco Credit Union, 2478 Highway 6 and 50. RP is an employee, states that there's two subjects sleeping by the front door, covered up under a red sleeping bag. Possibly a male and a female. RP wants them trespassed. No intox, no weapons seen.
2: One ambulance, one showing in route 2527 Colorado Avenue. It's going to be for a 32-year-old male, conscious and breathing, is having abdominal pain and difficulty breathing, is clammy, having severe anxiety, does have a history of diabetes. Code 3.
3: You want it 732?
2: 732.
3: 2655.
4: I'm sorry, I missed it. 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

0: 3472, is data open?
1: Now that's negative. You can go ahead.
0: I copy. It's going to be two subjects, verbal only. First subject is Last Phonetics, Charles Ocean X-ray, First of Freeland, Boy Robert, Edward, Edward, Lincoln, Ida, Nora, date of birth 9/19 of 98, break. Second subject, Last of Lion, Lincoln Young, Ocean Nora Sam, First of Ashley, Adam Sam, Henry Lincoln, Edward Young, date of birth 12/6 of 02.

0: 3472.
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0: 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Breland, she's returning clear, no record found. And Ashley is returning clear, showing suspended out of California.
1: I copy. I looked at some previous call history. Can you try running male Breland with boy Robert Edward Edward Lincoln Young Nora, middle initial is A, and I believe possibly out of Texas?

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1: Thirty-four seventy-two.
2: With that new spelling as a male, he is returning clear, showing an ID card only out of Texas.
1: I copy, thank you.
0: Okay. 01 Belford Avenue, unit 67. No, it's 150.
1: 3471, can I run two females for Bowman? First would be a female, last of Volker, Victor, Ocean, Edward, Lincoln, King, Edward, Robert. First of Jennifer, John, Edward, Nora, Nora, Ida, Frank, Edward, Robert. Date of birth 09/27/77, break. Second female, last of Verzani, Victor, Edward, Robert, Zebra, Adam, Nora, Ida. First of Mariah, Mary Ida Robert Ida Adam Henry, date of birth 01/15/15/74.

0: Truck 1, Truck 6, Engine 8, Engine 3, Engine 2, Battalion 1, Ambulance 12, Ambulance 11, Engine 8, showing your route to Gardensville Departments, 2601 Belford Avenue. It's going to be, yeah, 67, the RP's son is at home and is telling the RP the fire alarm is going off and is smelling something electrical burning. No smoke, just keeps smelling something. The RP's not home. They did check the stove and it was off. Last time it was something electrical in his room and it was smoking. All units such as TAC 1, TAC 1 will not be monitored.
1: Battalion 1, copy. Switching to TAC 1, not monitored.
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2: 60-1, traffic.
1: 60-1.
2: I-70 westbound, outpost 61, with Edward William Robert, X-ray 28.

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0: Both those females are clear and valid. 74.

0: engine 2 on scene. We have a small two-story apartment building. Nothing showing. We'll be investigating. Engine 2 has buffer command.
1: Truck 1 stage to the entrance.
2: Battalion 1 copies. I'm on scene. We've got a two-story residential apartment. Battalion 1 will take command. I've got engine 2 investigating. Ambulance 12 assisting you. Truck 1 staged.
3: Last of Moyer, Mary Ocean Young, Edward Robert, first of Donald, David Ocean, Nora Adam Lincoln David, middle initial G, date of birth 04/07/1955.
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4: 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Yeah, westbound landmarker 61 at 755.

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1: Go ahead.
0: We're in unit 67. There's nothing found. Just getting some info from the RP. 12 and us are going to check the second floor and Bravo and Delta exposures just to ensure, but likely going to hold ourselves. But just give me a minute.

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0: 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Can you attach 2646? We'll be out shortly.
1: Okay. Paging Lift Rescue.
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0: 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Have a good day.
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0: Yeah, female verbal only, last in Knox, King Nora, Ocean X-ray, first Ashley coming, date of birth 6/11/92. And we're code 4 down here.
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2: 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Date of birth 12-26-96.
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0: 2646. Can I get RO1, two plates?
1: 2646.
0: First is David Ida Adam Robert 18 Brick. Second, Edward Adam Sam Union 83.
1: The first plate returns to a Brems black Chevy Traverse break. And the second one returns to Noel at 2738 Ram.
0: I got me, thanks. And can you log one more?
1: Go ahead.
0: Edward Adam Lincoln, Victor 98.
1: Now it returns to a Henry Bear Tan Toyota Corolla out of Montrose.
0: Yeah, thanks.

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1: 46.
0: Riverside Parkway, Colorado, Adam Nor, Queen, David 96, showing expired in October of 25.
1: Going to be for a 19-year-old female complaining of abdominal pain. They're requesting you to respond to the Sally Ford code 2.
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0: 3472, 3446, both units. Can you copy on the welfare check at Canyon View Church? Both units. This will be at Canyon View Church, 736 24 and a half Road. RP is an employee. Say so there's a female at a white motorhome that's parked near the south side of the building near a grassy area. The female was heard banging around and yelling for help at one point. Break. Continuing, the RP did see a female walk out of the motorhome. She was described as thin, wearing a tie-dyed shirt and jean capris. She seemed code 4 when she walked out of the motorhome. RP still thought she should be checked on.
1: I copy. Do we know if she left the area or if she stayed with the motorhome?
0: When this was called in about 20 ago, she was still on scene. She hadn't left at all.
1: I copy.
0: Hey, 28.

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1: 34-31.
0: Looks like there's still some property left over, but there's nobody with it. I'm code 4.
1: I mean, code 4, Hawthorne, Edmund.
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0: Female holding Colorado, Les Rich, Robert, Ida, Charles Henry, first to Deborah, common spelling. Date of birth 10/22/54.

0: 2646. She is clear valid.
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0: Can you start me in assistance at this counter, please?
1: Affirmative.

0: All units, airing a two-vehicle non-injury crash of the intersection 25 Road and I Road. A minivan and a Ford F-250. One is in the middle of the intersection, again, non-injury. Airing for information, 832.
1: Can I get a return on that, please?
2: David Queen, Sam, X-ray 15 was clear, no records found.
1: I copy. Could we send for a hand search?
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0: 6 Cheyenne Route 24340 North Club Court, Unit B-Boy. 10B40, 62-year-old male, conscious and breathing. Has had a bloody nose for the past 2 hours. Not breathing normally. Code 3.
1: 6W.
0: 840.
2: Matthew. 2655.
0: 2655.
2: You can clear my bag. 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And I'll be on paper.

0: 3472.
1: I see that welfare check coming in with several callers. I'll be around.
0: Happy, thank you, Trunion Route. Area 29 Road in Patterson. This would be for a female. She was described as a young girl in pink pajamas walking in the middle of the road on 29 Road, northbound towards Patterson.
1: Okay. 74, you can attach me to that as well.
0: Copy, thank you.

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0: Could you change my CAD address to 346 North Ash, please? And I will be clear with an assist.
1: Okay. Closer area of F and a quarter. F, Frank and a quarter, and 29 North.

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0: For that welfare check, or do we have an approximate age? Is it a child or it's a...
1: P that called in states that it's a child about 7 or 8 years old. They're describing her as a girl with Down syndrome.
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0: Ambulance 4, we're in route code 2 to St. Mary's. Correction, that's ambulance 6.
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0: 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Go to, turn out A49.
2: 3472.
0: Coming.

0: Ambulance 2 is showing route to the area of S Rink and a quarter on 29 Road. Law enforcement's on scene with a juvenile. They're requesting you to check her welfare. She is conscious and breathing. Go to.
1: She got.
0: 850. Are you able to clear for a non-injury crash involving an Excel vehicle? Copy, thank you. This will be in the area of Patterson and Beechwood Street. They're parked on the side of the road. It's going to be an Excel vehicle. No injuries.
1: I got it. We're off and take you shortly.
0: Copy, thank you.
2: 4.

0: 4335. 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Is that open?
1: Go for Otley and Pine, and that's negative. 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
0: Holding Colorado, last name Bradford, Boy Robert Adam David Frank Ocean Robert David, first name Everett, Edward Victor, Edward Robert, Edward Tom Tom, date of birth 10/19/51.
1: Okay.
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2: Out of Colorado, last of Matthews, Mary Adam, Tom Tom, Henry, Edward Williams, Sam, first of Donna, David Ocean, Nora, Nora Adam, date of birth
3: 9/2/1982. 3408. Can you give me a follow-up? I'll be en route to City Shops.
0: 35, go ahead.
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2: 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Myself and 3433 will be out at the University Center for a meeting.
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1: Okay.
0: We have your IP calling in. Would you like us to transfer?
1: Oh, I'll call her back here in just a second.
0: Copy.
1: Nice up.
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0: 3479.
1: Transport 2425 will be clear of this location, back in route to the jail.
0: 3905. That's going to be negative. The county doesn't have anything right now. It's like that. I copy, thank you. 905.

0: Maxwell Meekin. 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
1: Hi, Carby. 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

0: Good afternoon. I'm going to be at 2910 Ian 7/8 Road.
1: I copy, Briggs. Dispatch myself in 3474. I'll be on it. That I just.

Bird Track in the area of 29 Road and Patterson Road for a subject sleeping near the sidewalk on the north side of Patterson across from Safeway. Only sleeping at 908.

0: Again, it's Anger Welfare Check in the area of 29 Road in Patterson. There is a subject sleeping on or near the sidewalk on the north side of Patterson across from Safeway. Right. Continuing, the subject was covered up by a green blanket or sleeping bag and had a shopping cart nearby. Thought the subject was possibly homeless, and they were still sleeping as of 0900. Airing for information at 9-1.
1: Copy.
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0: 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Thank you, ma'am.

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0: MS3 showing you in Mathis Center at Forsyth, 606 East Forsyth. It's going to be unit 225. This is for a 70-year-old male. He is conscious, breathing. They state he's had a cognitive change. So, code to yourself.
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0: MS6, I have a patient complaining of back pain from a fall. City at Beehive Assisted Living, 2395 H Road. 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
1: Ambulance 6, showing you en route to Beehive Assisted Living, 2395 H Henry Road. They're saying House A, Room 3, for an 83-year-old male. He is conscious, breathing. He fell 2 days ago, is now complaining of back pain. Take a look to yourself. Nine,
0: 3471. I'm sorry, can we just transfer the other two?

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0: 3446, 3480. Copy on a theft that just occurred at North 6th Street and North Avenue. North 6th and North.
1: 3446.
2: 3480.
0: Shooting you both en route to North 6th Street and North Avenue. Therapy is saying a female just stole money from him and is a bit uncooperative on the phone. He's cursing at the call takers and saying, get law enforcement down here, and then disconnecting. Mm-hmm.

0: 3446.
1: The address has changed to Monument Studios, 1600 North Avenue. We're still working on getting the RP to answer our questions.
0: Okay.
1: 475 Front Street. Timeout, 932.
2: 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I'm waiting on a call back from the mail house.

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0: Thank you, line 33. Just advising, he is saying that it was a 17-year-old female that robbed him, and she does have a firearm. She has left in a vehicle at this point, unknown direction of travel. Right. The female is going to be Marissa, unknown last name, and he's also advising she also has a knife.
1: I copy.
0: 933.

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2: 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Their alarm company has called in a general fire alarm showing first floor smoke detector. We are trying to call inside, getting voicemail only.
3: Copy.
0: 1901,
4: you can cancel that. They just called security. They were running a test and forgot to silence the alarm.
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2: Thank you, at 935.
3: Forty-six, I copy, and you can show me out.
2: I copy.
3: If you could update me on the unit number, potentially.
2: Stand by one.
3: McBride, 12th and Pickett. I copy. Thirty-four, 31, I'm out with 46.
2: Nine 36. Thirty-four, 46, the RP phase 2 is showing by 17th and Glenwood.
3: Okay, I copy.
2: 936.

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1: Can you stack and attach me to 2933's call and we'll be in route to that address in his notes?
0: Lid trying to get ring footage from that address. He's knocking on the door.
2: Got me, thank you.
0: I'm 755 Glenwood.
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0: Checking the area of Chris Mars Street and Patterson Road. There's a female sleeping on the sidewalk with bedding. The RV just wanted to advise law enforcement and doesn't know her name. Aaron, for information, 938.
2: Thirty-four, 31. We're in contact with that male.
0: I copy.
3: 34-80.
0: 34-80.
3: See that the female party of this is calling in. I'm going to ping her out to her location on North 21st Street.

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1: Paging Palisade Rescue. Over possibly direction I-70 eastbound exit 45 at Cameo Break. /3446, status check. Copy, we're working on advising today. We're getting multiple calls to eastbound near Cameo and between mile marker 44

0: single vehicle roll over, one person's advising a subject possibly ejected in the middle of the road, trying to work on further.
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3: Both units showing you en route. Again, it's going to be I-70 near exit 45 at the Cameo exit, eastbound lane for a single vehicle rollover crash. Do you have a report of one subject possibly ejected was lying in the middle of the road? A second subject was being pulled from the vehicle. We also have law enforcement en route. It's a code 3 response.
2: 42, copy.
0: 946.
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4: Second ambulance to this.
1: Ambulance 3, yes, same areas.
0: 946.
5: 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I just cleared that welfare. Would you be able to reattach me and change it to a child?
0: Engine 41.
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3: 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Showing you also on route eastbound lane to I-70 near exit 45 in Cameo.
0: All units en route to the crash, mile marker 44. Looks like the subject that was ejected is breathing unconscious, and second subject surviving. One's maybe unable to move from the waist down, possible hip issues. There's 4 troopers headed that way as well.
1: Copy.
0: And the patient's still in the middle of the road.

0: 26, I'm sorry, was this eastbound or westbound?
1: Eastbound.
0: Okay, thanks.

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0: Hey, he's been pretty uncooperative. Is she giving you anything as far as maybe a crime on him or anything? He's just kind of walking away and coming back.
1: Hey, friend, she's definitely giving us something for possible charges on him.
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3: 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Engine 8, have a report of a possible illegal burn. 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
0: Your Palisade units, do you want us to start funneling everybody into one lane? Because we're going to have to get the fire engine and ambulance in here.
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3: Dispatch, engine 41. Can we get law enforcement to shut down I-70 on eastbound and westbound lanes at the 45?
1: Copy.
0: In southern, we're right at the cameo sign. I got a Palisade ambulance just ahead of us.
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1: So
0: 52 and ambulance 42 right off.
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3: 2717, it's not going to be 52, it's going to be me, that's all.
0: Sorry, Josh.
3: Urban, I'm going to move ahead, get Westbound closed.
1: Okay. I think we can keep Westbound moving. If you can, just back up a little bit and then just go a little farther back and we'll just funnel it into the roadway right now.

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1: Thank you.
0: She had an abandoned line. It was static issues, unknown on phone issues. There's no previous history at the address or with the phone. We tried calling back just because of a busy signal.
1: Thank you. Thank you.
0: 956.
1: Nelson, do you want a second?
2: No, I'll advise me.
0: Man. 3446, status check.
1: We're code 4 now.
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1: And 3480, 3446, direct.
2: Go ahead.
1: Hey, can you just give me a call so I know what you have when you get a moment?
2: Hey, firm, give me 3 to 5 minutes.
0: Copy that, Jim.
1: Ambulance 21.
3: Go for ambulance 21. Go ahead, ambulance 21.
1: We're about a minute out, making our way through traffic. Where do you want us?
3: When you get here, I'll just have you pull up past engine 41, parallel park next to the ambulance 42. We're triaging at this time. We'll have a patient for you.
2: Charles, David, Adam, and EMS is working on the two patients right now.
0: Sorry, were the last two Robert, Adam?
2: Nora, Adam.
0: Copy. Sorry, 471, copy on a unknown injury crash.
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0: Showing you en route to the area of 2930 North Avenue, 2930 North Avenue, Unit A, Adam. This was an automatic crash notification. We were not able to make contact.
4: Hi, Jeff.
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0: 959. 46. Just confirming, are all eastbound lanes shut down right now?
2: Yeah, all eastbound lanes are shut down, and we have one westbound lane open.
0: Thank you.
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0: Emmons 12 engine 2, both units showing you en route. It's going to be in the area of 2930 North Avenue. This is a phone crash notification that came in. This is based off of a lat long from that telephone. We have tried calling back. It's voicemail only. Law enforcement's also en route to check the area. We've got no other calls on this. Again, just the phone notification. Code it out as a code 3.
1: In service.
0: 101. A residential burglar. I'm at 599 Colonial Drive for a left stairway window tamper alarm. Air information at 1001.
2: 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It's just a fire pit. We're going to be extinguishing.
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1: 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We'll be en route to my secondary.
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0: 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Thank you.
1: Everybody's code 4, I'll be on notes.
0: Okay.

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0: 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Thank you, Jennifer.

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0: Dispatch Agent 2, have you received any other notifications or call-ins for a wreck in this area?
1: That's going to be negative. We've not gotten any others.
0: Copy. No incident found. Show both units available, please.
1: Copy. That's 1008.
2: 1008.
3: State ID.
4: I copy. I'm going to be en route to county with him then.
2: I copy. 1008. Good. Squad went through the area and wasn't able to locate, and they cleared. I'll show you clear.
3: I copy. Thank you.

0: parks to Fisher. Where are you guys at?
1: Parks Fisher, we're in one of the offices at the address that you were here at earlier.
0: Copy.
2: 2309.
3: Yes, ma'am. You can show us how to do it. You can take both units of support. Thank you.
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0: I copy 1018, break. All units during attempt to locate possible DUI driver, over to the Grand Junction Police Department, break. Continuing attempt to locate vehicle last seen heading eastbound on North, was set up to turn northbound onto 29 Road. The blue van, unknown plate number, occupied by two, serving all over, possibly intoxicated. End of attempt to locate at 1018.
1: I'm out.
0: 1018. Anyone?
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0: I'll be clear, sis.
1: 1020. 3302. Just advising that SO was en route to 353, picking up near a pawn shop. No assistance needed.
0: 3302, I copy. You can clear that, thank you.
2: 2933.
1: 2933.
2: Hey, I'm sorry, I don't think we cleared from the pawn. You can show us clear that in the office on the report.
1: Copy.

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0: 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Penney's at 1027.
1: Thirty-four seventy-seven traffic.
2: 77.
1: We'll be out at 27 Road and G with two vehicles. They're being towed. The license plate I can see is Edward Henry John Henry 89.

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2: 1032 with me. We're doing some code 9s here. I'll have the first one when you're ready.
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0: 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The first one is going to be 23227 Road.
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1: 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Heard with Boyd King Lincoln David. Sorry, David 02.

0: 27-17.
1: We have the initial flow of traffic going on one lane, Palisade exit and oncoming, or sorry, Palisade oncoming ramp still closed, so.
0: Copy.
2: 3472, I'm code 4, switching this out of hold.
0: 28, I have an orchard, 1034.

0: All units are in control. Okay, possible DUI driver brakes. 329 Road and Highway 50. Report of a silver passenger car with license plate David Queen Sam, Henry 88. Seen swerving all over the road. The big last seen headed northbound on 29 Road from Highway 50 break. Vehicle is last seen at B-Boy and a Half Road and 29 Road. That plate does return clear valid to a silver Honda Accord. The subject out of Quebec and a potential kid at 10:30.
1: I copy that you're on that vandalism. Are you going to be en route or on a phone?
2: I'll be en route. I'll start a phone call once I get there.

0: 3472, I'm clear stop for this. 1039.
1: Twenty-five to two, follow up.
0: 2552.
1: Reference case number 26-19517, penalty 560, Eastbrook. I'll be on the phone.
0: May copy.
2: Ambulance 6-6, have a sick patient. This is going to be at Larchwood Inn, 2845 North 15th Street, 2845 North 15th. 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

0: that stop, can you start me a crash at Horizon and 27 and a half road? A bystander just pulled by and said that there was a crash there.
1: Clear you from the traffic?
0: Jack me, and I'll put in notes after.
1: Copy.
2: 43, contact code 4. Can I get the incident number when you have a sec?
3: It looks like it's just getting dispatched. Is that Larch Woodens?
1: 49. Again, 20449. I copy.
2: Thank you.
1: You're welcome.
0: .3477. I'll be out at the roundabout on the east side with those two vehicles. Can you log a plate?
1: Ephraim, go ahead.
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2: 116, Edward John Victor. There's no injuries here. I'll be on scene.
1: Unit, looks like F-12D David for a 93-year-old female. She has conscious breathing. They say she's sick, possibly sepsis. Coach.
0: Behold, Unit 6.
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0: Sonny Bills en route to the St. Mary's Hospital Pavilion, 750 Wellington Avenue. The RP is with their security and is advising that an RV has been parked since last night at 0100 hours. They have repeatedly knocked on the doors and windows with no answer. Concerning, it's going to be on the south side of the address. It's going to be a white Fiesta RV, plate number given, Edward Sam, John John, 86. They have not seen anyone around it.
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3: 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Thank you, ma'am. 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
1: 34-1. The male half did call back in on that, Sybil. There's some notes in there.
2: I got you. When I get the cell service, I'll give him a call.
1: Okay. Morning Glory and North Avenue. Just south of North Avenue on Morning Glory, RP was a passerby. Could see a truck on fire, saw smoke and flames from the engine area. Did say there were two people standing around the vehicle. We have not heard from them at all.
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0: I-70 westbound, mile marker 61 with Utah, George 086 Mary Victor.

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MN4, I have a patient who keeps falling. It's like minor injuries only. This will be at 15629 Road, 15629 Road, and it's a code 2 response.

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2: 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He has conscious breathing. RPC safety keeps falling. 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
2: 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Would you staff me the bite on Meadowlark and I'll give my phone call?
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0: 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CM 2257. There's a white GMC four-door SUV that is parked south of the intersection on 3rd, blocking the intersection. There's a male just sitting in the vehicle, possibly on his phone, unknown intox. Airing for information 1102. 2738.
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2: 7204, 70 mile marker, 61 westbound, 1104.
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for 395 Indian Road, 395 Indian Road for a amputee, 46-year-old male, conscious and breathing. He fell from his bike. They are requesting an ambulance and requesting law enforcement to transport the bike. Information only at 11:06.

0: MS1, showing you en route to 395 Indian Road. This is going to be for a 46-year-old male. He is conscious, breathing, is bleeding from some sores that he has. The patient is an amputee. And it's going to be a code 2 response.
1: 30, no units available.
2: Third string to I copy. They'd say what type of property, just a lot of it, or like bike? Or?
1: It's going to be a bicycle.
2: Fire's been put out. The vehicle's been moved out of the roadway into a parking lot. Owner's going to have a tow truck coming out here.
1: Repeat your last traffic.
2: Just next available.
1: I got it. Thank you.
3: Thirty-one fourteen. Just a bike and for safekeeping. Is the patrol PST available to go pick that up or?
1: He's on another call at the moment. I can see if he's available.
3: Thirty-eight twenty-four.
1: Go to stack and head to an assist of the squad at 395 Indian Road to assist them with a bicycle for the patient.
4: Negative. I'm processing a fingerprint right now off a broken window.
1: I copy.
3: I can go help with that bike that primary's talking about.
0: Man.
5: Three show command terminated at the time. Engine 41 clear, scene left of law enforcement.
1: Break. Continuing, it sounds like there was a homeless male. He was an amputee and he fell off of a bicycle. He's a 46-year-old male, conscious and breathing. He is bleeding from some sores that he has. Break. Continuing, they're requesting law enforcement heads that way as well. We do have the ambulance line route.

0: 3480. I'll be en route to the jail with paperwork.
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0: MS2, do you have a sick patient, possibly dehydrated? This is at St. Mary's Family Medicine, 2698 Patterson. Is code 2 response?
2: That the Horizon Drive sign at the roundabout has been knocked over.
0: I'm sorry, last unit, can you repeat? Knocked over.
2: Affirm, it's the sign that says Horizon Drive at the roundabout.
0: I copy.
1: Dispatching of 6.
0: Last unit, go ahead.
1: MS 6 is clearing St. Mary's. We can take that call in our area in place of 12.
0: Copy, MS 12, MS 2, both units showing you clear. MS 6 showing you en route. St. Mary's Family Medicine, 2698 Patterson, for a 44-year-old female, conscious breathing, possibly dehydrated. It's going to be unit 14, code 2 response.
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0: 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It's going to be for a female, conscious breathing, non-emergent transport back to her home address, code 2.
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0: 0939.
1: Valley Fire Station 31 are getting multiple reports of a weed fire. They're saying it's near O'Reilly's at 1672 Highway 6 and 50, also Colson and Highway 6 and 50 for a weed fire. Time out 11:20.
2: D&J Towing is en route. They did not give an ETA.
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0: 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I'm showing 2733 off duty. 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
1: It's 2494, I'm out. I'm going to be out on the trail on foot.
0: I'm 24. MS-12 engine 2, you have a patient who has fallen. This will be at the bus stop at North Avenue Walmart, 2881 North Avenue. It's a second hand from GBT Dispatch. Code 2 response. Florida Valley Fire, did you copy the page?
2: 12-12. A-firm, you can show brush 31, water tender 31, and truck 31 in route.
0: Copy all units, showing you en route. We got multiple calls. That's going to be in the area of Highway 6 and 50 and Colson, just west of there. They were saying north of the railroad tracks, a brush fire that was spreading. People were stopping to try to put it out.
2: Brush 31 copies. Thank you.
0: 725, break Emmett's 12, showing you en route. It's going to be the North Avenue Walmart, 2881 North Avenue. It's going to be at the bus stop. We've got secondhand information from GBT for an unknown age female. She has conscious breathing. She was unloading in her wheelchair and fell. Was also feeling dizzy. And it's a code 2 response.
1: Got it.
0: Don't check it.

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1: Can you show us out, please?
0: Oh, 26. Clifton Rescue, I have a patient possibly having a stroke. Picture Ranch, Mobile Home Park, 3251 E Edward Road, and it's a +3 response.

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1: 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Rush 31 will be Colt in command.
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0: Ambulance 22. Copy, ambulance 22, showing you en route to Picture Ranch, Mobile Home Park, 3251E Road. That's going to be space 105 for a 57-year-old female. She is conscious, breathing, was having some vision problems, now a headache. Does also have a history of mini strokes and aneurysm, showing as a possible stroke. Foot 3.
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0: All we were given is that there was an elderly female unloading in her wheelchair on the lift off of a GBT bus. We were told that it should be the bus stop at Walmart for the GBT. That's all we were given.
1: 7, I'm clear.
0: Copy, 1131.
2: Thanks. Dispatch ambulance 4, ambulance 1, out at St. Mary's.
0: 731.
1: K-King can be merged, right? I'll give her a call. Once I'm done, I'll have you transfer it to CSP. It's going to be their call, but I'll give her a call at her request.
3: We already transferred her over to CSP, and they transferred her back to us, saying that we took the crash report.
1: 10-4, this has been an issue 3 times. I can get a crash report number for them if they need.
3: And we are throwing in the notes that she called back again into the other call. 1-3-2.
1: 25-18, I got it.
0: Summons 22.
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1: You can go for both.
0: Aye, copy, thank you. Both units showing in route to 741 Stone Mountain Drive. The address is from phase 2. We had an open line with a male screaming, pressing about leaving. There was a female screaming in the background, and then they disconnected. Break. Continuing on calling back, the male said he didn't have an emergency, and he gave his phone to his dad, who also said that there was nothing going on. Sounds like there's three people there, and they're not answering our questions.
1: Okay.
0: On 33.
2: Negative contact for the time being here. 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
0: 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Can you actually stack my call and send me the animal call off of Ute Avenue, please? Hey, friend, confirming you'll be en route to the animal here. 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
2: Inviting a friend over. 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ARP was very uncooperative with our call taker.
3: 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That's pretty fitting.
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0: 3824.
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1: Negative. 3408 was able to handle it.
0: 4494. I wasn't able to locate the camp. I'm at the back of my car now.
1: 1037. I copy. Thirty-nine, thirty-three.

0: Would you like to transfer?
1: Dispatch, ambulance 12, RP notified us that patient canceled ambulance and is not requiring any medical assistance.
0: He had disconnected. He's actually calling back in again. We'll see if we can get him transferred.
2: Well, Health Solutions West as well.
0: I'm 38.

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1: 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And chase number 1, you're free, please.
2: Traffic of 4, 459, 32 and 8th Road, unit 4. Case number is 20466, 20466.
1: 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Thank you, ma'am.

0: 43-27, 43-35. 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
1: Yeah,
2: 4406.
1: 4406. Did you make it out to your address?
2: Sorry, I did. I'm in contact with one.
1: I copy a level 40.

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0: 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I'm out.
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1: 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Clear with an assist. And one more here, please.
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0: 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I'll be clear my CAD and on those. 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
1: That's negative. 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
0: 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Thank you.
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0: 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Showing you both en route to the City Market on 24 Road. The RP is an employee, and there's two customers arguing out front. One is petitioning, and they're cursing a lot at each other. 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
1: Going to be about 141 on Highway 50, California 8, George, Ida, Victor, 234.
0: Calling 54. Palisade Fire, have a request from State Patrol. Respond back out to the crash scene. I-70 eastbound, about exit 45, needing assistance with cutting the guardrail. Timeout 155.

0: possible abuse that just occurred in the area of 12th Street and Bonita Avenue. RP is calling from Docs on Call. Advised that at the bus stop on the west side of North 12th, there was a female with 3 to 4 younger children, possibly toddlers. Female was yelling at them, smacked one of the children. Continuing, the female and children were last seen getting onto a GBT bus. The bus just left southbound on 12th Street. End of information, 11-5.
1: Where the RP witnessed a female yelling and smacking a child that she was with, only the North car available.
2: 3302, I copy. Next available.
1: Okay. 3212.
3: We're clear briefing, and 3488 is the North car.
4: 22. All right, St. Mary's.
5: Copy, 156.
0: 156. Arrest that is possibly intoxicated on drugs. He's talking to himself, going through the trash cans. Possibly intoxicated, no weapon seen. Describes a white male in his 30s, last seen wearing a hat, a black shirt, and khaki pants. He is also no doubt a cart with him, and he's by himself. End of information, 1156.
1: 3491, copy on an abuse that just occurred in the area of North 12th Street and Bonito Avenue. North 12th and Bonito Avenue.
5: I-70 about exit 45 at the Cameo exit, eastbound lanes. The follow-up to the crash. State patrols requesting assistance and cutting the guardrail.
1: There was a female in her 30s that was yelling and smacking one of the children that was with her. They did then get onto a GBT bus and was last seen headed southbound on 12th Street.
3: Copy.
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2: 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Thank you, ma'am.
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0: Copy, did you need a back? 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
2: I'm on a bike, and I'll head his way. 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You can disregard 31.
0: 3431, copy direct.
2: Paper.
1: 3472, did you have traffic?
7: Hey, from Tari, I walked on you. Can you log a place?
1: Go ahead.
7: Adam Norris, phone, Warren Frank, Adam.
4: 2243. Ma'am, you can clear us with an assist, please. And put us both back in DW status, please. And thanks for your help.
3: I will no longer be North Car. I'll be on for Chief Patrol.
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2: MN 6 showing you en route to center at Foresight. 606 East Foresight. Engine 3 also showing you en route. Give me unit 224. This will be for a 72-year-old male. He is conscious, breathing, complaining of chest pain. He's also on oxygen. So click through yourself. 1206.

0: 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Have a sick patient, catheter issues. This will be at 3233 East Rude Circle. 3233 East Rude Circle. The code to response. Showing you both in route to 2684 Carroll Place, 2684 Carroll Place. This is for the zone office door alarm. The key holder is requesting dispatch.
1: Go.
0: Hammond's 21.
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0: Copy. 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It's going to be Unit A, Adam, for a 67-year-old female. She is conscious, breathing, is having some catheter issues. The code 2 response.
1: Copy.
0: Double.

0: 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They were requesting a female deputy. I don't have any on right now.
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0: 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I'll show you in 66 available.
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0: Mesa County Fire Authority, have a vehicle on fire. It's going to be Highway 50, Area 4918, Highway 50. Again, Area 4918, Highway 50, about mile marker 50 on Highway 50. Time out, 12-14.
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1: Sam 40 Charlie. Sam 4203. Time out follow up to be handled by phone.
2: Okay.
1: 1216.
3: Dispatch ambulance 21, on scene.
4: 1216. Ready report. It's parked in the McDonald's parking lot. Where the subjects went inside of the McDonald's, the RP doesn't want any contact. Any units?
5: Ready to clear shortly.
4: Copy.
5: 4335.
4: Also copy. Copy. I'll get you the next available back. This is going to be the Fruita McDonald's for a white Dodge Ram, color plate given, David Edward Ida, 259, spun around the parking lot, almost at the RP. The RP wasn't sure if they were intoxicated or not. One was wearing a cowboy hat. It was occupied by three males, and they went into McDonald's.
6: Copy. Engine 51 showing you en route. Area of Highway 50, about mile marker 50. Again, Highway 50, mile marker 50. It's going to be for in the westbound lanes. For green Toyota Camry, the radiator blue. There are now smoke and flames visible. Driver is still on scene.
1: Doing copy, thank you.
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0: 42 and 3. You didn't pass me before this 335 call.
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0: Emmett 16, have a non-emergent transport. Patient is currently at community hospital in the ER. It's going to be a non-emergent transport back home to Beehive Assisted Living. Emmett 16, showing you in our community hospital, ER number 6. And this is going to be for an 83-year-old male, conscious breathing, non-emergent transport, back to home address on H Road. 16
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1: Copy. Take a look at it now.

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1: 4023, that was me. My mistake. Disregard.
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0: 3462.
1: Yeah, check my secondary. That county. I don't need any assistance.
0: From 1225.
1: 4327. You can clear both units, assist.

0: 40 Chester. Is traffic open on I-70 going through to back now?
1: I believe so.
0: Okay, I know they had it shut down for the crash. I was just wondering if it's open now.
1: I think Ephraim, I'll check CO trip.
0: Got it.
2: 5321. That's a negative on I-70 through to back. It's so close.
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1: Engine 51, just as an update, we are getting multiple calls now on this. Sounds like it might be spreading to the brush around the car now.
2: 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Sorry,
1: Copy.

this Mesa County Fire Authority with a motor vehicle fire. It's spreading to the brush. It's been on Highway 50 near mile marker 49. On Highway 50 near mile marker 49. Time out till 29.

0: 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Do we have a return on that plate?
1: Sitting next to Matt on a white Dodge Ram 3500, to a Stephen Castillo, 2210 Mudgett Street in Grand Junction. Timed out, so I have to call to me on the phone.

0: 2518, that was digital.
1: Change that Coburn follow up to a 6 and stack it to me.
0: Copy. I'm at 6.
1: Sorry, we went en route to St. Mary's about 5 minutes ago, and now we have just arrived at St. Mary's.
0: Copy, it's 1231.

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1: Dispatch, engine 51 on scene, single vehicle, passenger car, engine compartment fully engulfed. We're going to be blocking the outside lane of westbound Highway 50. This will be Highway 50, come in.
2: We mobile.
1: Copy.
3: Taking that case number, please.
4: And brush forwarder, copy, showing you en route. Highway 50 near mile marker 49. Highway 50 near mile marker 49. This is going to be the westbound lane. Single vehicle on fire that spread to the brush.

0: Can you copy on the traffic complaint? Thank you. Do you mind just checking to see if the southbound lanes, eastbound traffic at I-70B and F Frank Road is changing or not? Then we can advise you. CDOT.
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0: 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Has it just been one caller?
1: Just the one caller.
0: Copy. 2738 just went to Paris, said it was working just fine.
1: Thank you, 1235.

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0: 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Are you able to clear and handle that?
1: Abram. Hey,

0: 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Patrol on the phone. They're asking if you guys need any law assistance out there.
1: I think we're good for now. Traffic's moving over pretty well.
0: Copy.
2: 3431.
3: I'll be out shortly and I'm going to switch back to primary.
2: Copy.
1: 51.
3: Good.
1: Got the brush fire and the vehicle fire knocked out. I think we'll be good. Thank you, guys.
3: Copy. We're clear and available.
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Can you stack my call and put me back on the animal call at Highway 6 and 50 and show us en route to All Pet Center to pick up my kitten?

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Lower Valley Fire Station 32, have a brush fire. It's going to be the area of I-70 in Utah, mile marker 230. Again, I-70, Utah, mile marker 230, a brush fire in the median. Timeout 1252.

0: Press 32 copy, showing you en route. It's going to be area of I-70, mile marker 230. They're saying eastbound in the median. There's a brush fire that's starting. Nobody is seen around it. Also, no structures or vehicles threatened. Looks like we've gotten a couple calls on it.
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1: First 32.
0: I just advise that I did reach out. The Wildland team is not on duty today. If anyone responds to the page, it would be ETA of at least an hour for anyone to get out there.
1: Copy. We'll just advise when we get on scene.
0: Copy. Ammons 1, showing you en route to Radican Tower, 875 Main Street. It's unit 313 for a 55-year-old female. She is conscious, breathing, has a nosebleed that won't stop. It's code 2 response.
1: 1, copy.
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1: 3446.
0: Shiny both and route to the post office, 241 North 4th Street. There is a homeless male out front, and he is harassing customers as they come in. No one talks, no weapons seen. He's described as a white male in his mid-40s, thin build, likely wearing a black heavy coat, jeans, and a black hat. He keeps stopping customers as they come in to ask them for things.
1: 34, yeah, copy.
0: But you don't know.
2: Highway 50 Command, car check.
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0: Fire's out. Owner's going to be working on getting a private tow. I have some vehicle information. It's going to let CSP know it is outside the fog line, and I did advise them they need to have it removed in 48 hours.
2: I'm out.
1: Do you love it?
3: 3446, same. Wait, he'll be on notes.
4: 1311.
1: You can go ahead with that vehicle information.
0: It's going to be green Toyota Camry. License plate is Edward Henry King, Whiskey, 53.
1: What was the rest you wanted me to advise State Patrol of?
0: Just want to give the vehicle description and advise them that the owner's working on getting a private tow for it, and I did advise them that he has to have it out of here within 48 hours.
1: Perfect, thank you. I'll let State know.
0: Copy, thank you.
1: Perfect.
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3: No, I don't think he's at this CAD. We're going to do some digging. I'm going to be on data running another mill.
4: All right, copy. Code 4, 1313.
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1: Would you stack me the animal on Grand Valley Canal and I'll give him a call?

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1: Brush 32.
0: We're on scene now attempting to make access, have a fire in the median, looks to be in moderate fuels. It's going to be just west of mile marker 231. Best access is actually off of eastbound lanes. This will be 231 command. Could you see if BLM out of Moab is available to send an engine as well?
1: Copy.

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Have a patient with back pain. This will be at 3116 Castle Court, 3116 Castle Court. Enter code 2 response.

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0: 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He is conscious, breathing, says his back is locked up. He's unable to move. And it's a code 2 response.
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1: Two thirty one,
0: command. When you have State Patrol respond, we really need to shut down the westbound lanes due to visibility.
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1: 480 showing you with code 6 at the post office. Subject last of Miller, first of Brandon, date of birth 1-5 of 83. Described as a white male, 6'1", 160, black over brown. Break. Continuing, this will need to be a confirmed muni warrant out of the Glenwood Springs Muni Court with a bond of $1,000 on an FTA for shoplifting.
0: Copy.

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There's a van that's parked on the camper. Okay. I have information for you.

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1: 6 is going to be your statewide PR bond.
2: 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We did break contact with him. I'll be on the area on the notes for the original press bus.

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0: Showing you both en route to the Super C, 2685 Unaweep Avenue. There's a camper that has been parked at the CAD since Friday and is having a lot of vehicle traffic. There's currently a van parked in front of the camper

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1: Copy. 3824. We have a counter crash report at the PD. Would you be able to handle that? I copy. Thank you. They'll be waiting in the lobby.
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0: 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I copy your assisting with that call is pretty in the back.
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0: Vehicle has been removed from the median. You can show engine 41 clear. ISAT will be opening up here momentarily.
1: You're at 1335.
2: Highway 50, 27 Road, a green Subaru with the expired temp tag. I'll get you the number here in a minute.
1: I got you.
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2: Second.
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0: 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I'm coming from the 5th Street Bridge.
1: Copy. They're a little slow to yield and taking up your route to pull over. Or this

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0: Copy, engine 4 showing you clear, ambulance 4 showing you en route, 154 DV Drive, and this is going to be for a 78-year-old female. She is conscious, breathing, fell a couple days ago, is now limping. She does have a history of dementia. Looks like RP is not on scene. Calling from doctor's office, the code 2 response.
1: Copy.
0: Thank you.

0: 3462, I'll be on data.
1: RP advised that the neighbors that live at the cat address are out of town and the garage door is open. There are currently no vehicles at the house. RP advised someone has been watching the house, but they don't have their information to contact them. All the information are given.

0: 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Thirty-four, 74, 34, 66. Copy on a suspicious incident.
1: 34, 74.
0: 66. 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The RP's neighbors are out of town, and the garage door is open. There's no vehicles at the house. Break. Buddy is supposed to be watching the house, but the RP does not have their information.
1: Before I copy.

0: 3462, showing with the code 6 at Sherman Drive and 27 Road. Subject, last of Collins, first of Haley, date of birth is 3-10 of 95. Described as a white female, 5'1", 140, brown over brown. Break. The first two are going to need to be confirmed immunity warrants out of the Grand Junction PD. The first is going to be a no bond on an FTA for health and safety. Break.
1: It's going to be in regards to case number 26-19507. Address will be 2971½ D. David and a half Rose, and I'll be on the phone.
0: 4th will be a zero bond on an FTA for dangerous drugs.
2: She's in custody. Can you confirm the ones that need it? And if we have animal control, can they head my way?
0: I copy, and female in custody at 1344.

0: phone something.
1: Go ahead.
0: Previous looter, we had another RP call in saying that the subjects are back on the property. Are you able to head that way?
1: I copy. You can stack my touch with you.
0: I'm coming, 1345.
2: Ambulance 6, have a sick patient, weak, possible UTI. 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
2: 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It's unit 237 for a 79-year-old male. He has conscious breathing. He's weak, keeps falling, possible UTI. It's a code 2 responder.
1: Okay.
2: 1346.

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0: Pursue.
1: Both of those mini warrants have been confirmed and animal control is in route.
0: Hi, copy. Animal control can actually disregard. We had one of her friends pick up the dog.

0: 30 for anyone I know.
1: I'll be en route from the area of the cat to check for cameras, the neighborhood cameras.
2: 3248. Okay,
0: PD. I got me.
3: Thirty-four seventy-four mil.

0: 3462.
1: 3462.
0: Can you tell me what that temp tag returns to?
1: The temp tag 8363915 is coming back clear, expired 5 of 26 on a 2004 green Subaru Legacy to a Brendan Gallegos out of Cortez, Colorado.
0: I copy. Can you try to find contact info for him?
1: Hey, sir.
2: 717, I'll be out right far east side of Front Street.

0: 3462. I put two possible phone numbers for Brendan Gallegos in the call notes.
1: Thank you.
0: 1331.
1: 4327.
0: All right.
1: Come to the door. Be clear of this address.
2: Copy.
0: $2671. I'll be in data.
2: Copy.
3: Right, you can show me out 17.

0: activity in contact with two males.
1: Which unit is in contact with two males?
0: I'm sorry, cut out on me, 25-2.
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0: MS2 engine to have a sick patient vomiting, not completely alert. This will be near Danum Aquatics, 2851 North Avenue, and it's a code to yourself.
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2: Copy break. 2518, can you clear in 2322? Can you back in? You're down in town for an unknown law problem at 15840 Charles Avenue, 15840 Charles Avenue in Culver.
3: Considering that RP is doing maintenance at the building and the male threw up on his work materials and is needing him to move along, the weapon seen is intoxicated, described as a Native American male, late 40s to early 50s, last seen wearing a ball cap, blue and gold plaid shirt, and gray pants. We do also have SWAT en route. 54.
4: Just let him know that we just need help slowing down traffic on the westbound lanes.
1: Copy, thanks. Yeah, confirm you said clear.
2: Paper.
0: Now it's going to be west side of the homeless shelter, 2853 North Avenue. This is going to be for a 47-year-old male. He is conscious, breathing. He's extremely intoxicated, was vomiting at one point, not making a lot of sense. He's going to be in a blue shirt, black pants, right next to the homeless shelter. Law enforcement's also en route. Code 2 response.
1: Full cuts.
0: Copy, engine 2, if you copy, that's really clear.

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0: Tonto Valley Rescue, have a female having a seizure. This will be at 15840 Charles Avenue, 15840 Charles Avenue, and it's a code 2 response.
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She is now conscious, breathing, was having a seizure. I said, put to yourself.

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0: 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Thirty-four seventy-one. 1402.

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1: Team back on from here.
2: 2717, showing you out with code 6, subject at the far east end of Front Street. Subject left of Bogart, first of Clyde, middle initial of A. Adam. Date of birth 7/3/64, described as a white male, 5'7", 190 pounds, gray over green. This will be CGIS. It's a misdemeanor out of CSB District 5 Charlie on Montrose. Bond of $100, cash only for FTA on a traffic offense, extradividable within the issuing county and adjacent counties.
1: Being used to $100 cash.
2: Avram.
3: Copy. Our map is showing that possibly it's a long driveway just west of 57298 Highway 330.
4: Copy. I think we may have found a driveway to get in there.

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2: 3937, I'm out.
1: Copy.
3: Go ahead.
4: Are you going to be heading out to the address on that civil, or are you on the phone?
3: I'll be on a phone call.
1: Copy, 1405.
2: Break. Considering one of the subjects is a white male, 6 feet, thin build with a hat, last seen wearing a tan shirt and black pants. The second is a Hispanic male, last seen wearing a blue shirt, or blue and white shirt. No weapons seen for these subjects. Break. Continuing RPs at the business owner in the area. End of information, 425.
5: 3408.
2: 3408.
5: Clear assist, counterflowing. You send me the Main Street call.
2: I copy. That looks like we do have two patrol units in route as well, if you'd like to switch to the primary.
5: Please switch in.
2: Copy.
1: Ambulance 1, have a non-emergent transport. It's going to be an ALS transport from VA hospital over to St. Mary's for direct admit. Code 3 response.
0: Any part copy.

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1: I'm at 22.
2: Flight 07. 3486 on primary.
3: 3486, showing you with code 6 at the homeless shelter. Subject last of Charlie, first of Ronnie, date of birth 2-1 of 79. Described as a white male, 5'8", 160, black over brown. Continuing, this is going to be a seizure misdemeanor at the Grand Junction PD with a bond of $500 on the FTA for trespassing.
4: In case you need more calls, I said he's back open.
2: I copy. It looks like he's being transported.

0: 2518.
1: 2518.
0: Can you send this info to your state with the 494 state case number in it so they can give the RP a call?
1: We were given 4th and Main. Brookington.
2: 30 for it, same.

0: Dispatching that 6 at Community.
1: We'll be clear of that contact and clear my back, and I'll give RPA a phone call.

0: Dispatch, my name is 12, around St. Mary's, go to.
1: 3046.
2: 3486. Both units are clear, QRA.
3: We're in contact with one of the males, Brandon Miller, Rick. I know Fisher ran him earlier. Was that warrant confirmed, or will they not actually on that?
4: Hi, Ansel. I think this is a PR block.
3: Yeah, you can tell then. Is it still good to take him then?

0: 3408.
1: 3401, can you clear me first?
0: Hey, from 1414, Mike. 3408.
2: Go ahead, ma'am.
3: 4335, check.
0: The Springs Muni Court will need to be confirmed with a bond of 1,000, a PR bond of 1,000 on FTA free shoplifting.
4: Copy, confirm it, please. This is the second incident we've had today.
0: I copy.
3: Thirty-four seven four now.

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3: If there was anybody else on route, they could probably describe them. Can you also change this CAD to 5th and Main?
4: Okay,
1: 634. We have your RP back on the line. Did you want us to transfer?
4: Yes, please. Thank you.
1: Thank you, 1470.
5: Sorry, my was 96.
1: 1418.
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1: 31, command, par check.
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1: In person at 29 Mile Apartments, Unit A, Adams 10.
2: I copy.
1: Thank you. It occurred approximately 25 minutes ago at this point. They refused an ambulance.
2: Copy.
1: Where can I take?
0: Sam 3212. Lower Valley Fire, Parchik.
2: Sam 3212.
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2: 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I'm en route to my cat on the code 9. 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

0: Engine 8 Emmons, do you have a patient, chest pain, difficulty breathing? Should be at Grand Rivers Motel, 2925 North Avenue. The code 3 response.
1: 2634. 2634. The standby is denied for now. You can show me clear civil.
0: 1435.

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1: MS-1, copy at 1436. Engine 8, MS-2, both units, showing you en route, Grand Reverse Motel, 2925 North Avenue, Unit K, King 6, for a 26-year-old male. He is conscious, chest pain and difficulty breathing, thinks he's got alcohol poisoning. He's also vomiting, has some other medical history, and he is very cooperative. Last drank 4 hours ago. He's going to be waiting outside. Gray sweatshirt, gray sweats. Code 2. Correction, code 3 response.
0: A copy.
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0: Showing you both en route to Health Solutions West, 515, 28 and 3 quarters road. We are getting a call from a male that is making code 5 statements and continuing, he was just repeatedly making code 5 statements. It's possibly a Zach Carroll. He did refuse a squad multiple times, and he did call 911 multiple times yesterday from the address.
1: I copy.
3: 3203.
4: Yeah, this hill is going to probably have to go to patrol.
3: 1439.
0: Thirty-nine thirty-three.
3: I'm attached to that code 5 and I'll be en route from the PD.
0: I copy 1439.
2: 3491.
0: 3491.
2: I put in for this call.
0: Ever.
2: Copy. Could you clear my warnings?
0: Ever. 1440.

0: 31.
1: Go ahead.
0: Date in your call.
1: I copy. I'm having computer issues. Can you just let me know what it says?
0: We do still have her on the line if you'd like us to transfer.
1: Yes, please. Thank you.
0: 4242.

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Please show me EMS. 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
1: Avery.
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0: It's caller MDP, 7 issues.
1: Where am I? Show you clear. 2552.
2: Be clear to CAD. I'll be at 137 3rd Street now.
1: I got me right 3471. I'll be clear, sir.
3: And then assist the city patrol.
4: It's BLM, I'm en route.
3: Copy, they had told us it was a trooper. I copy your note for them being in contact with a male in the first mile of the desert on 25 Road. He is 6-6.
1: Would you like me to show you clear?

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1: Good.
0: They are requesting the cancel. I'll show you clear.
1: Yep.
0: 4248.

Emmons, 12, have a sick patient vomiting. Sevilla at Hilltop, life adjustment, 14-05 Wellington, and it's a code 2 response.

0: MS-12 showing you en route. Hilltop Life Adjustment of Wellington, Unit 44. Looking for a 33-year-old for last night and has been vomiting. That's a code 2 response.
1: Okay. Third 48.

0: 5-2, I'm going to be on paper now.
1: 1500.
2: 20,
1: 240.
2: 240. You can show me clear negative contact.
1: That's enough.

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1: 4-59. Yes. 2321, status check.
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1: 51.

0: 2646, can I get R1 up, like?
1: 2646.
0: Charles, Frank 00, I believe.
1: Jimmy. Twenty-six forty-six. That fleet, Victor Charles, Frank 00, is returning clear Norfolk bound out of Colorado. Do you want to answer?
0: No, I might have asked before you. I'm double check.
1: Copy.
0: Sorry, it's Frank Charles Victor 70.
1: Okay.

0: 26-46, the plate Frank Charles Charles Victor 0-0 is still a clear no record found. Was it 7-0?
1: Yeah, 7-0.

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1: I got you. Hunt, Urban, can you switch to really quick?
2: I'm switching.

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You have a sick patient, not completely alert. This will be at the Burger King, 3206 I-70B, and it's a code 3 response.

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1: Copy. Showing you en route Burger King and Clifton at 3206 I-70 Business Loop. And this is going to be in the grassy area of 45-year-old male. He is conscious, breathing. RP was a pacifier. I tried to give him some food. He was weak and unable to get up off the ground, not completely alert. Described as wearing a black sweatshirt, jeans, and a blue hat. It did code out as a code 3 response.
0: Copy.
1: 15.

0: Another one now.
1: Do you copy that verbal at CNS 9th and Pitkin?
2: Avery. Could you back 3471?
0: April.
2: Did you make him?
1: Can I have you along too, please?
2: Go ahead.
1: First B, Colorado, Edward Henry John, Ida 15, break. Second, Colorado, Charles Mary Victor, Union 79. I'm code 4, my back in position, please.
2: Copy to first CNS 519, break 3486, copy deck.
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0: 21 showing you en route 3149 Brownie Circle, Unit 3. RP states that she's been smelling possibly smoke inside the address for the last couple of days. Has not been able to find any source. No flames are visible.
1: Squad 21, copy.
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5: 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I'll put the case in the comments.
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0: 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Just confirming, did you make it out to paper?
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1: What?
0: Just advising there's an additional update in your code 6 call.
1: Yeah, I got it.
2: Dispatching
0: at 21. Hey, Ms.
2: 21. We're clear. 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

0: 2646. You can quit my back. Can you change this to an info call and I'll throw in some notes?
1: Okay. Code 5 issue in the area of 2829 North Avenue, the Solaris Square. RP is an employee in the complex. Advised that there's a homeless male loitering, pacing around outside of the address, acting oddly, possibly intoxicated or on drugs. The male also has a knife in his right pocket. RP can see the sheath. He's not doing anything with the knife. He's just acting oddly and speaking incoherently. End of information, 1530.
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29:62. I'll be at 7 about 1 minute. Copy. 15:32.

During a trespass at 2844 North Avenue, the O'Reilly Auto Parts RP is an employee advised that there's a customer, a Boots Allen, at the address who is refusing to leave after he's been asked. They are willing to press trespassing charges. He's currently going to be in front of the store. No weapons, no in talks. He does have a large dog with him that's friendly. Send him information 1536.

0: 34-66, 34-86, copy on a trespass in progress at the bus stop in front of the homeless shelter, 2853 North Avenue.
1: Advise that there is a belligerent male on the GBT bus that is refusing to get off the bus after he's been asked. He is highly intoxicated, no weapon seen. They are wanting to pass charges. We do have patrol en route and information 1599.
0: Continuing, he's described as Hispanic female, Hispanic male, last seen wearing a black shirt and black pants.

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1: Squad 21.
0: 21, engine 21 clear. No problem found.
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0: All units are in EA, harassment in progress at Sutherland's, 2405 Patterson Road. RP is very unlivified with her to ask ERP because she won't put her card away break. Continuing, the call taker can hear the male yelling in the background. RP is advising that the male is blocking the RP's vehicle with a cart, unknown intoxin, no weapons. It sounds like they're actually an act right now. I don't know if I should pick up right here.
1: I've got a harassment in progress coming in at Sutherland's or the

0: vehicle and has a cart parked behind it. Break. Continuing, unknown intact, no weapons. The call taker can't hear the male yelling in the background, and the RP is uncooperative as well. She's going to be in a blue Honda CRV.
1: Copy.
0: 5044.
2: Sorry, do you want me to go for you?
3: 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Right.
2: Copy.

0: 3466.
1: Good to know. First book says, if you want to send us that code 5, we'll check on it.
0: Copy, thank you. Showing en route to Solaris Square Shopping Center. There's a homeless male that is moving strange and obviously intoxicated on something, speaking incoherently. Continuing, he does have a knife in his right. The RP can see the sheath, no other weapons seen. Described as last seen wearing a white and black baseball cap, blue bright shorts, yellow shirt with a large basketball on it.
1: Okay.

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He was in a white Subaru sedan, plate number Charles Charles Zebra King 86.

0: Just confirming, are you still on Foot Patrol downtown?
1: Yes, ma'am.
0: Copy, are you code 4? 5049?

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0: Will you shut me down at the range on training, and the rest of Team 1 should be heading down here.
1: I got you. 1550.

Monitoring vehicle versus motorcycle crash and being a boy in a half road and through a two road intersection break. Continuing this for a 47-year-old male who is conscious and breathing. He is having arm pain. They are not blocking. Information only at 1551.

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1: You can clear both GOA, and we can go to that trail spots.
0: Thank you. Showing you en route to O'Reilly Auto Parts on North Avenue. There's a male that is refusing to leave. He's described as a black male, approximately 30 years of age, last seen wearing a white shirt, blue jeans, black and white tennis shoes.
1: Okay, copy.
0: 1553. 4, Mesa County Fire Authority.

0: Ambulance 4, Mesa County Fire Authority. Have a crash. It's going to be a truck versus a motorcyclist. Complaining of arm pain. This will be at B and a half and 32 Road. I've cut it out as a closest unit, code 3.
1: Squad 51, you're up.
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0: Chevy motorcyclist. They've all pulled over to the side of the road. Motorcyclist is complaining of arm pain. Code it out, code 3.
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0: Thank you.
4: End of information, 15 to 4. In the area of Wiener Central, North Avenue, 2550 North Avenue. There's a male that is in a wheelchair in the westbound lanes and back in on weapons, less than wearing dark clothing. Preparing for information, 1555.

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0: 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My CAT address on my current call to 2806 Elm Avenue, please.
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0: 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You should be clear with the report.
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0: Yeah, check up the 29 road. I'm not seeing it.
1: Okay, thanks. I'm just going to throw in a note. Clear.
0: I copy 3046, dispatch direct. 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
0: Just confirming CSD's en route.
1: 1609. They were advised.
0: Copy, thank you.
1: 1609.
2: 3046.
1: Shooting both en route to the PD. The RP is in the lobby and is stating that a male that he is protected from is also in the lobby with him.

0: 3491.
1: Just advising that the male that the RP is protected from is now standing in the front lot at the tailgate of a red pickup truck with a camper shell. The male has Leslie Baldur's. I do have the RO if you'd like me to send that to your MDT.
0: Affirm, that'd be great.

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1: 62.
0: Just confirming, are you still at the jail?
1: I just got back from the PD with evidence.

0: 346 ML to be in contact with Smell.
1: Third Street. This will be referencing a male driving in a motorized cart going the wrong way on North Avenue. He's reportedly going westbound in the eastbound lanes. He's almost been hit by several cars. Still working on further details and no information.
2: 3466, copy on a priority traffic at North Avenue and North 3rd Street, North Avenue and North 3rd.
3: 3466.
2: Showing your route to North Avenue and North 3rd Street, there is a male driving a motorized cart going the wrong way on North Avenue. He's been almost hit by several cars going westbound and eastbound lanes. Break. Continuing, possibly intoxicated. He didn't seem fazed by the vehicles going past him. Still working on further. I'll get you next available back.
4: 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I'm going to work on finding where that truck went.
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4: 16, Carter Carson on that page.
0: Chris?
4: That truck just hit in Loma about 20 ago, and it's going up and down Broadway as well. I'm going to head that way and see if I can find it driving around.
5: Okay, say it's Loma. Is it coming back from Loma or going towards Utah?
4: Not on I-70, it didn't show. It was southbound Highway 139 and M. Mary Road at 1606 hours.

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1: A from 1623.

Cancer B12. I have a runway report on 1212 North 16th. 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

3491 Key Largo, please. 3491, go ahead. 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
0: That plate, the 72 logged, is the correct plate. We've confirmed with the owner.
1: I copy. 6 and 29.
2: 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Welfare, I'll do some digging in it.
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1: 2672.
0: Pattern of life on this truck. It looks like it was also northbound on Horizon at about 1450 hours, so it seems to be still mobile somewhere.
1: 6834.

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1: Are you guys still on the phone with the RP? Hey, copy, thank you.
2: Confirm your warning at 3501. Assist.
0: 1637.

0: Leon entering traffic and plate in the area 16 Road and L Road for a semi that they're loading hay onto, walking northbound 16 Road between L and M after Blind Hill. Permission only at 1639.
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3: 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Ma'am, can you please show me out at the Frida McDonald's? No assistance needed from Frida and on code 4.
0: I copy 4341, copy direct.
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0: Nightingale 16 train route to Unity Hospital ER room 14 for a transport to St. Mary's ER for a neuro patient.
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0: 2672 info.
1: 2672.
0: Ma'am, I just got info that the suspect is most likely going to be a male teenage boy. Continuing, they were involved in an incident earlier here today at the McDonald's in that white Dewey. And there should be some kind of white Ford Focus also accompanying them. And I am working on seeing if I can get footage.
1: 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It's code 3, timeout 1653. Clear your page, paging Clifton.

This is an ambulance. Her patient difficulty breathing at 495 Kennedy Avenue. Again, 3185 Kennedy Avenue. It's code 3, email 1654.

0: 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This is for a 77-year-old female. She has conscious breathing. She is not really responsive or alert. She...
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1: 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Her B-Vice is having a heart attack, sorry, a panic attack. It has low O2 levels, code 3.
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1: 2672.
2: On scene.
0: Okay.
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0: 1658. Truck 6 ambulance 6 showing you both en route to docs on call for a 59 year old male conscious breathing puppy. 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

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I'm calling inside it, went straight to voicemail.

0: 28, stolen truck. We headed westbound on Emmons and Mary Road from Highway 139 towards Tolan Half Road.
1: I copy, 2691, copy direct. I copy, Hunt, I'm almost a Fruta.
2: If you'd like one of us to head that way, we can head that way too.
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0: 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Male driver, looks like possibly a female passenger.
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0: I'm going to be stopped at M Road, 12 and a half road.
1: 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Code 1 error for high risk stop at M Road and 12 and a half road at 1700.
3: 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SO primary is on code 1 error at 2901 D David and a half, 2901 D David and a half for a high risk stop. Airing for information, 1701. 01 D David and a half road at 1701.

0: Unit bearing for information, TAC 3 is now closed, TAC 3 is closed, 1701.
1: You may need assistance on that high risk on right around the road.
0: Engine 4.
2: 3492. I might have misheard that. Was that 29 road or was that 12 road?
0: 1701. All units, my apologies. The location is at M. Mary and 12 and a half road.
1: 4341, you can attach.
3: Okay. 4339, same traffic.

0: 2057. He's got male driver out who is compliant and detained.
1: Male driver out, compliant and detained at 17.2. Time this mail got to the PD today.
2: Riders can work on the cameras.

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0: Supervisor will check and see what time and put it in the call notes when she's clear of briefing.
2: 27:38. I'll have both males detained. Everyone else can probably reduce.
3: I copy. Both males detained. Everyone else reduced. Did you still need the air? An air at 1704.
0: 3202.
4: I'll be US. Have a good night.
0: Have a good night. 1704. I'll get a thing for information. SO primary is off code 1 air at 1704.
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2: 1706.
0: Been to ambulance to the dining room of the lodge at Grand Junction Senior Living, 2656 Patterson Road, for a patient that had a seizure. Good to turn out 1707. I copy. Just confirming you, D is in David.
2: LBOS,
0: copy 3484. Can you head to back 3162? Patient's going to be in the dining room of the lodge at Grand Junction Senior Living. It's a 92-year-old female, not conscious, breathing, is having a seizure. Let's go to.
1: Holding out to you.
0: Copy. Engine 2, I'll show you.
1: Unit 1318, myself and 66 will be en route.
0: Copy, mail detain 1708.
1: 2649, mail on board, route to the jail.
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1: 2, showing you code 6 out at the intersection of B. David and Wedgwood with a Jason Suddeth, date of birth 12/27/77, will be a white male, 7'11", 499, unknown hair or eye color, break. Be a Thieves misdemeanor, out of the Mason County Sheriff's Office, bond of 1,000 on trespassing.
0: Hi, Tom.
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0: 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C-1713.
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0: Truck 1 and ambulance 1 respond to 2672 Mitchell Court, 2672 Mitchell Court for a patient that fell. Code 2, timeout 1715.
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0: Ambulance 3, Coke 2 St. Mary's, engine 3 clear.
1: Harry.
2: Dispatch, hold ambulance 1 on the call.
1: Copy. Holding ambulance 1, truck 1, I'll show you clear. Break. Ambulance 1, I'll show you en route 2672 Mitchell Court. This will be for a 66-year-old male. Conscious and breathing. Has fallen. Is now having swelling in his legs. Coming out, Coke 2.
3: 1, copy.
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1: 1717.
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1: Yep. Just confirming at this point, you don't want us to enter the vehicle, Sean.
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1: 1718. I am necessary for information. St. Mary's Hospital is now on divert for the next 3.5 hours. They're waiting on an emergent transport of left blood. Some information, 1718.

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2: Lincoln, just around the corner.
0: I copy. I'm passing the CAD now. I don't see anybody much in that description. I'm going to speed the area.
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1: I got Tyler on board, and we'll be en route to the Loma Country Store to meet up with parents. Starting mileage
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4: 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Break. Parties are now separated. The grandson's going to be 11 years old. Name is Carter Moore. He did not actually hit anyone with the hammer. RP states Carter is intoxicated. No other weapons apart from the hammer.
5: 1722.

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2: 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I've already called the RP for this, and they're on their way to come pick up the truck. And now I'm good for it.
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0: 1723.
4: 2738 on this other Yukon board. I'm out to the country store, starting mileage 8.2.
0: Perfect.

0: Same 30C12. We have a timed out suspicious at 1360 Grand Avenue. Mark, he lives in the area, states he is seeing two males pull up in a gray truck and are taking items from a building renovation. Doesn't believe they're associated with the renovation itself. No units available.
1: Copy.
0: 1724.
2: We're being diverted to St. Mary's. Coaching.
3: I agree.
0: RP states Carter is now sitting down in the garage crying, and the RP is wanting to cancel. We're revising laws, still en route. 1724.
2: Dispatch, ambulance 16 out of St. Mary's.
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4: Store, in your mileage, 9.1.
3: 1725.

0: Nelson Langston. Looks like I got him over at Land's End and Mesa Lakes.
1: Got me. Turn around.
2: Right now, you can be clear. Says, take me off the board. Have a good day.
3: You too, 1720.

0: Hey, Nelson Langston. Looks like it's John Thomas. He's running away from me.
1: Oh, copy that.
0: Andy's coming back.
1: Oh, there he is. Yep, 25 to him out. Lands in Mesa Lake.
2: Copy.
3: I had you stacked to a check at Sherwood Park. Are you heading back over there?
4: Negative. Clear that one.

0: 72.
1: Ma'am, did this vehicle ever get entered as stolen?
0: Negative. We were working on it when it was contacted. We were told to hold off.
1: All right, copy. We're happy to save you some work.
0: Okay, Debbie.

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2: Last unit.
3: 2680. Good evening. I'm in service.
2: Good evening. 1731.
1: Thirty-four sixty-two.
4: Hey, Mary's ambulance 22.
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2: Ambulance 22.
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0: 3484, 3466. Can you copy on a timed out suspicious at 1316 Grand Avenue?
1: 3466.
0: Holding it, turning up to 1360 Grand Avenue. Harvey lives in the area, states two males showed up in a gray truck approximately 30 minutes ago, and they were taking material from a house renovation break. Show up to scene, unknown in talks. The male said two large pit bulls in the back of the truck. Doesn't believe they're associated with the renovation just due to the time of day.
2: Copy.
0: 1733.
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0: 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Mesa Lake Street and Lands End Avenue. Again, Mesa Lake Street and Lands End Avenue for a subject altered mental status. Code 2, timeout 1734.
1: Bail on board in Ross County, starting mileage 12.4.
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0: Dispatch, Amos
5: 21. 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
0: 21. In and out. Copy, Amos 21, showing you route to the area of Mesa Lake Street and Lands End Avenue. Law enforcement's in contact with the subject with altered mental status, requesting you respond code 2.
4: Copy.
0: 1735.

0: 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Can you copy on assault? Just occurred 3227 and a half Mesa Avenue, 3227 and a half Mesa Avenue.
1: 2680.
0: 2528. Thank you, both units. Showing in route 3227 and a half Mesa Avenue. The RP is getting from their mother. This point break. Continuing the RP is not there. Her mother is going to be a Teresa Young, and the stepfather is a Wade Young. They do both use meth. Unknown if they're intoxicated right now. No firearms at the address, but they do possibly have a few knives in the house. No weapons were used today.
2: Copy.
0: 1737.
1: Harley DeHand. I'm coming from out west, so I'll be a little bit.
2: No worries.
3: 2716.
0: 2716. 35 for report of smoke in the area. 37.

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1: Chief 1.
0: That third call for Clifton, there is a large black column of smoke up in that direction. I don't know if you've gotten any other phone calls or what it might be.
1: Negative at this time. We've had several callers on it just reporting that same plume of black smoke. Unclear where it's coming or what it's coming from.
0: Copy, no further.
1: 73.
2: Dispatch, Captain 21. Did they say it's north of the interstate?
1: That's a firm. Assuming north of the interstate, north of I-70 mile marker 35 break. We did also get a call from the airport tower. They advise that it's going to be 2 miles northeast of the airport.
2: Copy. You can go ahead and show 21 en route. And if you wouldn't mind, have Station 2 respond from 29 roadside and see if they can see anything from there.
3: Affirm, thank you.
1: Thank you, 1739.
3: 2760, I'm out.
1: Copy. Mitchell, 32, road to 970B.
3: Copy. While you're driving, do you mind trying to run them? I think there's possibly an RL between them.
1: Affirm.
0: Ambulance 1, code 2, same areas.
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5: 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Be Frank Ida John, Young 1-2 break. 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
6: We've only got one call on that animal on Greenfield. You can clear it.
1: That's Abram.
6: And the animal and DN 3/4, they can hold for animal control for tomorrow.

0: Engine 2, respond to the area of I-70, mile marker 35. Again, I-70, mile marker 35, for a report of smoke in the area at Clifton's request, time out 1740.
1: Go ahead.
2: Can you get the 2 real quick?
3: Go
0: ahead.
3: I was able to find that protection order between them. It just seems like it's the standard protection order.
0: 2 miles northeast of the airport break. Continuing, we do have Rush 21 en route at this time. They were requesting you respond to the call as well. They're wanting you to respond from the 29 road side to see what you can get visual on.
1: And has BLM been notified?
0: I believe that's negative. I can give them a call.
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0: 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For patient that fell, code 2, time off 1742.
1: Ethiopian,
0: 1742. I'm out.
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0: 3322.
4: 2322. 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
0: Rush 21.
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7: Rush 21.
0: Seems like the smoke is reportedly about a half a mile north of the interstate. We also have BLM calling in. They advise they're responding with engine 2613 and Division 2113.
7: Copy. I'm going to have to respond to 29 Road as well to get out into the desert.

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1: Got it, 1745.

0: 528, since there's from 4, can I clear you and send you this time out suspicious? Thomas?
1: Yeah.
0: Thank you, Sophie. That's showing you in route 3121 Parkland Court. Murphy's neighbor advises that the owner had passed away in the fall and being turfed over the address. The back sliding door has been open for the last 2 days, but everything else seems well.
2: Dispatch, email 21.
3: Email 21.
2: Interrupt scenery.
3: Copy.
0: 2639.
4: Yeah, the court should raise the market for a minute and I'll be on data.
0: Copy.

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1: Ambulance 21.
0: Can we get law for a spot on the corner of Dean and a half of Carson Lake?
1: Ambulance 21, I'm sorry. Can you repeat? There was a lot of background.
0: Ambulance 21, we need law to the corner of Dean and a half and Carson Lake. Code 2.
1: Copy. What's the reason for law?
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4: 3937. 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
0: My apologies. I see there's two hit and runs at the counter. I can take the first one.
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3: 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We're going to have to make access into the desert.

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Emergency blood draw, blood transport. We're going through the area. I-70 westbound towards St. Mary's. Two vehicles, one will be a black Ford Explorer, unknown plate. Second vehicle, a white Ford Explorer, plate number Frank Nora Sam, Tom 57. 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
1: Take everything.
0: You're open 1753.
1: Car to car, page, hunt.
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1: 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We're going to clear the house.
0: That's code 1 error for clearing a house at 3121 Parkland Court at 1755.
2: The frames on code 1 error at 3121 Parkland Court for clearing a residence. 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
0: 1758, did you copy?
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2: 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I'm code 4. 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

0: 3466.
1: I apologize. Can you show me on traffic? We're going to be pulling into Walmart North Avenue via Silver Buick, no plates.